0: hike heading towards Unit 10. For all SQVE highway users, please take note that the RFID lanes are temporarily closed and PayDirect or ABT payment modes are currently disrupted at all SQVE toll plaza for both entry and exit. You are advised to use the standard touch and go lane instead, so please ensure your physical touch and go card has sufficient balance before you reach the toll. And finally, heading down south on the Plus Highway, broken down car and lorry is reported at kilometer 35, southbound from Sedona to Kulai. The left lane are currently blocked and traffic is slow moving through the area, so please drive with extra caution. Meanwhile, over the Johor Causeway, traffic is now heavily congested on the bridge for commuters heading out of Malaysia into Singapore. Expect significant delays if you are crossing the border this morning. For the latest traffic update, please download the 7 apps on App Store or Google Play Store or follow the Lembaga Lebuhan Malaysia on all social media platforms, or you can call our toll-free lane line at 1-800-8877-52. 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
1: Thank you very much, Haikal. 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And you have a wonderful day, all right?
0: 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Thank you, Double D.
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0: Hey, Els. Which country are you supporting this World Cup, huh?
1: Wow! What do you mean? Since when were you interested in World Cup, man?
0: I mean, I wouldn't say I'm interested lah. But you know, I want to watch it, you know, for the cute guys.
1: Hey, Anna, you and me same, man.
0: No way. You're watching for the cute guys too?
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You're hanging out with me, Double D. Good morning, Malaysia. How are we doing? Time of the clock, 12 minutes past 8. Hope you're doing all right. If you're stuck in traffic, it's okay. You'll get to your destination in no time. Just take it easy, all righty? Anyways, how many of you have actually experienced, had a dining experience at a Michelin star restaurant? Okay? Me, no, not at all. Michelin star Mama Kuita Goreng, also no la. But some Michelin starred restaurant in Northern California are letting the diners decide how much to pay for their meals. So as part of a global initiative, on the August 26th, participating restaurants, all right, there's some big names here, will invite guests to pay what you can after enjoying the eatery's usual food and service. And the event is also taking place in other countries like Mexico, Cuba, and also India. So this one particular restaurant usually charges about $238 for its tasting menu. Yo. And they hope that this experiment will make fine dining more accessible. Of course, they already said it's an experiment. It's not all year round. And the response has been strong, with reservations quickly filling up, of course. The only time you probably get to enjoy such things. And the response has been good, but he now plans to offer, this chef here in the restaurant, to offer to pay what you want night on the first Tuesday of every month. Oh, I spoke too soon. That's why, Didi, don't jump the gun. First Tuesday of every month, pay what you want. In fact, there are certain restaurants here in KL that you have whatever, I think it's a vegetarian restaurant. Eat what you want and then pay what you want. But of course, don't be a cheapskate lah. Nicely, cow cow, whack it, and then give ₱3. Yo, out lah. Lady Gaga, paparazzi, Drax FM.

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Level 42, something about you. This is Trax FM's morning show. My name is Double D, and I would like to share this list with you. The world's most livable city. So every year, the Economist Intelligence Unit ranks 173 cities around the world on a number of different factors, including education, stability, healthcare, infrastructure, and culture. And then they come up with this list of the world's, the list of livable cities. And I've got the top 10 to share with you here. And there's one city received perfect score in three categories, including stability, infrastructure, and education. Now, the top 10 at number 10, Tokyo, Japan. At number 9, Vancouver, Canada. Number 8, Adelaide, Australia. Number 7, Osaka, Japan. Number 6, Geneva, Switzerland. Number 5, Zurich, Switzerland. Wow, so many Australian cities. Number 4, Sydney, Australia. Number 3, Melbourne, Australia. Number 2, Vienna, Austria. And the number 1, the capital, the city, of course, belongs to Copenhagen, Denmark, or Copenhagen, whichever way you pronounce it. The Danish capital of the city of Copenhagen tops the 2026 list of the world's list of livable cities. Have I visited nothing on this list? I've not even left Malaysia yet. I think this year I should try, lah. I should try to go somewhere, but yeah. Not because of work. I know someone challenged me. Say, you know what? You should try getting on a plane. Yeah, that one I did already. And not because of work, but just go out there and have fun. Hiya. It's a tough one, lah. Climate Fisher. Love changes everything. 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

0: Costa. 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And how Di Maria! 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

still been around the world. This is Strax FM's morning show. Yes, talking about being around the world. Have you ever noticed this? I don't know, lah. Sometimes things get lost in translation, especially when it comes to subtitles while watching a movie or even the title of the movie itself. How many times have you just, it just cracked you up, you just laughed? Oh no, someone did a very bad job. But, I got this off some Bathroom Readers Institute, such a website here, okay? Lost in Translation, movies that were renamed in China, okay? I've filtered through a few movies that I have personally watched. Probably you have too. For example, the movie Dumb and Dumber. In China, they translated it to Two Stupid, Stupid People. Right. Ghostbusters. Okay, this one's quite hilarious. Superpower Dare to Die Team. Did anyone die in the movie? No. Anchorman? Huh. Ace Announcer. The Naked Gun. The Gun Died Laughing. That's how they translated it to. Say, what? This one. Guardians of the Galaxy. They translated it to Interplanetary Unusual Attacking. Okay. Solo. Han Solo, A Star Wars Story. They translated it to, they kept it very simple, Ranger Solo. And this one, As Good As It Gets. I don't know how, what, where, what dialect. They translated it to Mr. Cat Poop. Okay? I've seen some really funny, hilarious translations.

weekend, I watched Monsters and Minions and Monsters. I need to go watch Moana. Maybe tomorrow? Oh, no, I'm working tomorrow.

0: Else. Ah. Which country are you supporting this World Cup, huh?
1: Wow! What do you mean? Since when were you interested in World Cup, man?
0: I mean, I wouldn't say I'm interested lah. But you know, I want to watch it, you know, for the cute guys.
1: Hey, Anna, you and me same, man.
0: No way. You're watching for the cute guys too?
2: Guys, what is going on here? The two of you only watching the World Cup for cute guys?
0: Yes. Aww.
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0: 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Let's go.
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My name is Double D. Hello, hi. Just before we break for the news and 9 o'clock with Ilham Irfan. If you are still in the dating game, well, if you've given up hope on all these dating applications, you've given up hope on just going out. Well, apparently, try looking for love while buying groceries. So some supermarkets in Finland, okay, in Finland, not here, are testing pink shopping baskets that let other customers know you're single and open to meeting someone. So regular baskets are like gray or black. So the pink ones definitely stand out. So the idea came about when this thing went viral on Instagram. The creator itself, who has lived in Finland for about 4 years, posted a video explaining the concept. And she says the shoppers are only supposed to approach each other if they're both carrying pink baskets. And the video has racked up more than 1.3 million views. And some commenters jokingly said that they need 10 baskets so people realize it's urgent. Didi. And that it's time to start grocery shopping in Finland. Well, you can start this concept here too, la. Just saying. You just got to be genuine about it. Not just for the sake of it, right? Coming up, news at 9. The Script Hall of Fame. This one of my personal favorites, la. Pick me up song indeed on a Tuesday morning. I feel like King Kong banging on my chest.

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0: Good morning, Salam Malaysia Madani. Ilham Irfan with Prime and 9am. The headlines: food security contingency plan strengthened to boost domestic production. And economic indicators for first half of 2026 show the country's fundamentals remain strong, resilient. The news in full. The nation's food security contingency plan has been strengthened to boost domestic food production. Deputy Minister of Agriculture and Food Security, Dato' Chan Fung Hin, stated that this is being implemented through AI technology and high-impact projects to ensure the country's food supply remains stable.
1: Antara plan kontingensi yang telah diambil oleh kerajaan termasuklah rangka perundangan khusus seperti rang undang-undang keterjaminan makanan negara dan RUU baja untuk memastikan jaminan bekalan makanan dan input pertanian berterusan, kestabilan harga, pengurangan kebergantungan import serta akses kepada makanan yang sehat dan berkhasiat.
0: Dato' Chan Fung Hin. Meanwhile, the government is confident the country

0: PPP program. This included biometric registration, screening, control and enforcement.
1: Operasi bersepadu untuk membanteras penyeludupan, pemerdagangan manusia, penyalahgunaan dokumen dan kemasukan melalui lorong haram akan dipertingkatkan. 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
0: He added the UNHCR card is not a citizenship document as does not grant immunity from Malaysian laws. He said individuals who committed offences will still be investigated and dealt with in accordance with existing laws. The radio industry landscape will be reviewed through a study of the National Broadcasting Policy to strengthen the broadcasting ecosystem. Communications Minister Dato Sri Fahmi Fazil said, the study will be conducted by the Malaysian Communications and Multimedia Commission in line with the National Creative Industry Policy and the agenda of the Orange Economy Council. Now the relationship between component parties in the unity government remains good and professional. Deputy Prime Minister Dato Sri Dr. Ahmad Zaid Hamidi said, all parties remain committed to continuing their cooperation and maintaining the administration until the end of the term. He also reminded all parties to issue statements prudently to preserve stability and harmony. The Malaysian Armed Forces are strengthening their level of preparedness to face an increasingly complex and unpredictable security landscape. Defence Minister Dato Sri Mohamed Khalid Nordin stated, the current threats do not only involve conventional warfare, hence, the future force is focused on developing a force that is better trained, knowledgeable, competent and able to leverage modern technological applications.
2: Dalam kita menangani segala cabaran yang ada, setiap perkhidmatan tak lagi dilihat bergerak secara bersendirian. 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
0: Dato Sri Mohamed Khalid Nordin. In war news, the United States launched a fresh salvo of strikes against Iran early Tuesday, marking a new escalation in the resumption of hostilities. Oil prices shot up more than 9% over fears of renewed conflict. Despite all signs to the contrary, U.S. President Donald Trump said a deal with Tehran to end the West Asia war was still possible. Trump also reimposed a U.S. naval blockade on Iranian ports and vowed a 20% raid on all cargo transiting the Strait of Hormuz. A majority of European Union countries called for the bloc to put forward a proposal on banning the import of products from Israeli settlements. Several EU countries, including Ireland, the Netherlands and Spain, have already imposed their own trade restrictions on Israeli settlements in the occupied Palestinian territories, considered illegal under international law. Under pressure for the EU as a whole to take measures, the bloc's executive last week laid out options to curb trade with settlements, including a ban. And we'll be back after this short message.
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0: Welcome back. France coach Didier Deschamps insisted he still sees Spain as a World Cup favourite ahead of Le Bleu Bloc Buster semi-final against the European champions. France take on Spain at the AT&T Stadium in Arlington, Texas on Wednesday at 3 a.m. Malaysia time in a match widely seen as a collision of the best two teams in the tournament. While Deschamps' side have led out the World Cup with a string of scintillating performances, Spain's campaign has built momentum gradually following a shock goalless draw against Minnow's Cap Verde in their opening game. Deschamps, though, maintains that France, beaten by Spain in the last two meetings, will be the underdog tomorrow. Spain coach De La Fuente, meanwhile, smiled when asked for his response to Deschamps' comments. He said, the fact that people say Spain are favourites or not doesn't mean anything. On Thursday, England faced Argentina in the other semi-final in Atlanta. The rivalry between the two teams is one of the spiciest in world football, influenced by events on and off the pitch. The history of matches between England and Argentina is peppered with incidents set against a lingering sovereignty dispute over the

0: Falkland Islands in the South Atlantic Ocean. The most famous encounter between the teams was a 2-1 victory for Argentina at the 1986 World Cup in Mexico. It featured two goals from Diego Maradona, one the infamous Hand of God goal, and the other a dazzling solo effort considered one of the best ever. But the historical background is of little relevance to goalkeeper Jordan Pickford, as England seek to get over the line in a major tournament for the first time since 1966.
1: Us in Argentina and Spain and France are the top four nations in the world in the rankings, and we've all got this stage to get to the final, and this is us against them, and another great nation to play against, and first time playing for myself against Argentina, and yeah, what a game it's going to be, and it's about us beating them.
0: Meanwhile, Argentine soccer fans see the coming semi-final game against England as complicated and fraught with historical background. However, they remain confident they can make their way to the World Cup final. Argentina's players and coach Lionel Scaloni have sought to strip away the emotion surrounding the rivalry, insisting the semi-final should be treated as another step toward the biggest prize in the sport. In other World Cup-related news, the Senegalese Football Federation FSF president said toxicity surrounded the team at the World Cup after coach Pape Thiaw had demanded a pay rise. FSF president Abdoulaye Fall cited the initial failure to sign a new contract after Thiaw's demand for more money. Thiaw was sacked on Sunday after his side were knocked out in the last 32 by Belgium on July 1st. Fall said at one point, Thiaw threatened not to travel to the World Cup if his demands were not met. He explained the Senegalese president Bassirou Diomé Faye convinced Thiaw to change his mind on the day the team were due to depart for the United States. And to end the bulletin, here's a recap of the headlines. Food security contingency plan strengthened to boost domestic production, and economic indicators for first half of 2026 show the country's fundamentals remain strong, resilient.

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1: And Messi! McAllister, Di Maria is the spare man! Angel Di Maria! 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

Lighthouse Family, hi. This is Trax FM's morning show. You're hanging out with me, Double D. Hello, hi. It's getting really cold in the studio. My nose is all getting stuffy. Uh-oh, I forgot to bring the jacket. Otherwise, how are we doing today? It is a Tuesday. We're wondering, like, what's happening with the World Cup. Well, we're taking a break. Tomorrow, it'll be the first semi-final between France and... who am I saying? Wait. It's Spain. Yes, how can I forget? Because all eyes on the England-Argentina match. England's going to go all out for revenge. The hand of God. Will it repeat itself? I don't think so. I guess these guys are like, you know what? Enough. It's time for us to take it back home, la. It's coming home, like what everyone says. Anyways, some news, celebrity news here. If you didn't know, yesterday, it was all over the web. And Sam Neill, the star of Jurassic Park, he played Dr. Alan Grant. He passed on at the age of 78 in New Zealand. That's where he's based. He passed away in Sydney, Australia. And in 2023, he announced that he had a ferocious type of aggressive non-Hodgkin's lymphoma. You know, cancer. Well, he said in April this year that he was cancer-free after undergoing treatment. And despite his Hollywood success, he said, you know what, he didn't like that whole celebrity lifestyle. He preferred life on his farm and his vineyard in New Zealand. And on social media, he would often share photos of his farm animals, whom he named after his co-star, including Laura Dern, Helena Bonham Carter, and Kylie Minogue as well. He named his animal after all his friends. But anyway, rest in peace, buddy. Thank you for the good memories. And talking about movies, Tom Cruise, if you didn't know, he's got a new movie coming up, but he looks unlike fans have ever seen him before in his new movie called Digger. So Warner Brothers revealed that the trailer on Monday, that the film starring Tom Cruise as an unruly oil magnate on a mission to prove he is humanity's hero. Before the disaster that he unleashed destroys everything. So Cruise himself joined a TikTok feed saying that in order to promote the movie, he's already collected more than 1.4 million followers. Tom Cruise. And three videos that he has shared about the movie so far has already gone up to 8 million views. Wow. This movie hits in cinemas on the 2nd of October. Well, something that you and I can look forward to, right? And talking about money and box office hits, Michael, the movie has finally crossed the $1 billion mark after 12 weekends since its release. Congratulations, my dear man.

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Fuzzball on the way. This is Trex Morning Show. Well, it's time for me to wrap things up ahead of the studios. We got to make way for the news at 10, and then I think it's going to be Autobot. Autobot is going to be in the studios. Today's list of whack facts goes, well, before that, I need to share with you a birthday. Well, Tommy Mottola is 78 years old. He is the music executive. We all know him. He was married to Mariah Carey, and now he's married to Talia since 2000. Jane Lynch, TV host, is 66 years old. Now we've got Tabu from Black Eyed Peas. He is 51 years old, y'all. And anyone else notable? Dan Reynolds from Imagine Dragons, I played the song earlier, is 39 years old. And Conor McGregor, who recently made his comeback, is 38 years old. And it was on this date, has it been 18 years? The Dark Knight with Christian Bale and Heath Ledger premieres in New York. 18 years. Felt like it was just before COVID. Yeah, that's it. Anyways, it's time for me to share my whack facts, okay? Did you know that fewer than 1% of all patented inventions ever make money? Alrighty. Lego has an underground vault containing every single set ever made. Oh, this one I know. Men tend to tip female wait staff more, and women tend to tip male wait staff more. And this is not a fact. Like, everyone knows this already. And a kidney transplant is actually a kidney addition. Surgeons actually leave the old one in place. I didn't know this. Oh, all right. And goldfish can distinguish the music from one composer from another. Okay, do you own a goldfish? I don't. Coming up, we got the news at 10, and ladies and gentlemen, tomorrow I will be here bright and early as the match between Spain and France will be underway from 3 a.m. And fingers crossed, if it doesn't go into extra time, I'll be all wrapped up before 6. Otherwise, you got to deal with me. Trex FM, good morning.

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3: Salam Malaysia Madani, Ilham Irfan with the news updates at this hour. Among the key issues that will be raised at today's Dewan Rakyat sitting, the Prime Minister will be asked about the economic benefits Malaysia is expected to gain from the development of the Malaysia-Thailand BEZ, in addition to mechanism to ensure that the benefits are also enjoyed by small businesses and communities in border areas. The Premier will also be asked to state the government's assessment of the impact of the prolonged crisis in the Strait of Hormuz on the country's political and economic stability, as well as the measures being taken to mitigate its effects. Also drawing attention is a question that will posed to the Transport Minister on the Ministry's measures to eradicate illegal highway racing nationwide following an incident in Simpang Renggam, Johor on June 1st. Following the question and answer session, the sitting is scheduled to proceed with the first reading of two bills, namely the Statistics Bill 2026 by the Economy Minister and the National Trust Fund Bill 2026 by the Finance Minister. A total of 12,974 candidates have registered to sit the 2026 CJ Pelajaran Malaysia Rapid Examination SPMU, which has been held over 3 days beginning today. The Ministry of Education, MOE, said the SPMU would cover three subjects, namely Bahasa Melayu, History and Mathematics. The SPMU would be conducted at 188 examination centres nationwide. MOE reminded candidates to bring their identification documents and examination registration slips to their examination centres. The number of flooded evacuees in Melaka remains at 43 people from 11 families, with only one temporary

nuclear-related activity. And that was the news edited by Azmil Reza. Catch the FIFA World Cup 2026 for free on MyTV and the RTM Click OTT platform. Hashtag Satu Bola, Satu Dunia. 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Salam, Malaysia Madani.

0: Thank you very much, Ilham. I think I'm going for Spain now, as opposed to Argentina. What about you?
1: Oh, I think I'm going to go with France.
0: France? Oh, yeah. Okay, let's hope they push through all these semifinals and all that, hopefully.
1: Of course, because I got to tell you, because both Argentina and France, they're really keeping their momentum since 2022, from 4 years ago. They really keep their performance and their aggressive play, set piece, taker, just to name a few. They really have that momentum to go all the way to the final and could be the rematch of 2022 final.
0: But it depends, because the players are totally, some of them are new, but only a few are still, you know, still veterans in there. But then we'll have to wait and see, and hope for the best for your France and for my Spain. So that's the first thing we're going to say, ask, football, not how are you, okay, Ilham, have you eaten? No, it's football.
1: Just straight to the point.
0: All right, thank you. So you're going at 9 or 11?
1: Yeah, 11.
0: 12, who will be after you?
1: I need to look on the schedule again.
0: Nah, it's okay. All right, thank you very much, Ilham.
1: You're welcome.
0: Take care, bye.
1: Bye.
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0: Carpenters with a song called Yesterday Once More. 16 minutes past 10. Hope you're having a wonderful, what is this, a Tuesday? The 14th of July. So, yeah. Anyway, if you're traveling around the Danai Alam Rest and Relax area along the Damansara Shah Alam Expressway this Thursday, all right, don't be alarmed because if you see emergency vehicles or smoke, a replica aircraft or hear sirens, Malaysia Airports Holdings Berhad or MAHB will be conducting its ex-urban Falcon 2026 full-scale aircraft accident exercise from 8 a.m. to 2 p.m. That's on Thursday, all right, this week, 8 a.m. to 2 p.m. So the drill is designed to test the readiness, coordination, and also emergency response of multiple agencies in handling an aircraft emergency. So if you spot the all this action, there's no need to panic. It's only a planned exercise, all right?
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3: Hello, it's Ray here. Please get nice and comfortable and lock your phones, because the story is about to begin. Ladies and gentlemen, I'm going to tell you about one of the many men. Name is irrelevant, height is irrelevant. He was 1 out of 10, I wish that I knew it then. I'm still recovering. Truly invulnerable, I love a sentiment. Quickly I opened up, I learned my lesson then. Thought I was safe again, thought he was

0: And after his Oscar-winning performance, I left the room and never saw him again.
1: And who knows? She might come here in Malaysia. Yes, Ray, with a song called Oscar-winning Tears right here on Tracks. Now, Penang, if you didn't know, is once again stealing the spotlight as the filming location for upcoming movie called The Big Fix, starring Mark Wahlberg. Yeah, so it's been circulating on social media, his work, for the past few days. Cameras have been rolling at iconic spots like the Blue Mansion, Padang Brown, Georgetown, and even the Penang City Stadium. But here's the cool part. This isn't Penang's first time on the big screen. It's if those streets look familiar, it's like because you've seen it and appear in Crazy Rich Asians, Anna and the King, Lust, Caution, and also Mechanic Resurrection too. So it's, if you come to Malaysia and you realize, eh, wow, this looks vaguely familiar, because it's shot here in Malaysia, in Penang. So yeah, once again, if we can make Malaysia more attractive for, you know, foreigners, you might be surprised who might come to Malaysia. And that's great. So keep it up, Malaysia.

0: Hey, Else, did you know over half of Malaysian adults overweight?
1: Oh, no, that's alarming. So what can we do about it?
0: I guess everybody needs to stay active. That's the key. Just 20 minutes, in fact. A 20-minute workout daily, that's going to make a big difference.
1: Really? Even with our busy schedules?
0: Even with your busy schedule. Absolutely. It doesn't have to be intense. Simple activities, walking, dancing, all that counts. Let's start small and then build from there.
1: All right, I'm in. A little effort each day for better health sounds like a plan.
0: Great. Let's inspire others to join us too. Small steps can lead to big changes.
1: Right, so let's start with us. All right, Green, let's go. 1, 2, 3, and 4.
0: One, wait,
1: five,
0: I'm still at 1, 6, 7, 2, 8, 3.
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5: Yes, no, we'll go and check it out now.

42 minutes past 10. Good morning, Malaysia, on a lovely Tuesday, 14th of July. A quick shout out to Andos. Good luck having their SPM repeat exam 2026 starting today. Now, this year's exam involves nearly 13,000 candidates from across Malaysia and will run over 3 days, covering Bahasa Melayu, history, and also mathematics. And I don't know about you, but exams, they give me the hibbity-jibbities in some way. But anyway, the exams will take place at 188 centers nationwide, all right, and with almost 3,000 teachers and exam officers on duty to make sure everything runs smoothly. So thank you very much for doing what you do, all your teachers and exam officers. And so if you have a friend, sibling, or probably a family member taking the exam, you know, send them some good vibes, all right? All the best to you, and may you fly high.

0: Arctic Cat with a song called Toy Soldiers, right here on Tracks, 52 minutes past 10. Good morning, Malaysia. Now, if you didn't know, from 17th to 19th July at Dataran Merdeka, it's turning into one giant football party with Fiesta Piala Dunia Unity Merdeka. Now, there'll be games, activities, a concert with local artists, and the best part, the FIFA World Cup final will be shown live on a giant screen. So instead of shouting at your TV at home, you can shout together with thousands of football fans. Win or lose, the atmosphere is going to be electrifying and amazing. So grab your jersey, bring your loudest friend, also some food probably, and we'll see who's winning at Dataran Merdeka for this year's 2026 FIFA World Cup final. And for now, of course, we have Ilham with the news for us at the top of the hour. So stay tuned right here on Tracks.
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0: stylish. 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
2: Good morning. Salam Malaysia Madani. Ilham Ifan with the world news at 11. President Donald Trump reimposed a U.S. naval blockade on Iranian ports and vowed a 20% raid on all cargo transiting the Strait of Hormuz. In a post on his Truth Social site, Trump declared the U.S. will be known as the guardian of the Hormuz Strait and be reimbursed for any and all costs necessary to do the job of providing safety and security of the strait. Iranian Foreign Minister Abbas Araghchi immediately mocked Trump's threat to impose swingeing fees, saying Tehran would charge a lower rate. The competing claims over the strait came as the two sides traded attacks of a scale unseen since an April ceasefire came into effect. The U.S. military said hit dozens of targets, while Iran's Revolutionary Guards announced new strikes in response on Bahrain, Jordan, Kuwait and Oman. Meanwhile, Venezuela's acting president Delcy Rodriguez said the country's oil production was not affected by the double earthquakes that killed more than 4,500 people last month. She said Venezuela, which has the world's largest proven reserves of crude, was pumping 1.2 million barrels per day, up around 10% in a year. She added the government remained confident of strong growth this year. The Secretary-General of the Arab League, Nabil Fahmy, affirmed the Palestinian cause will remain at the forefront of the League's priorities. He also pointed out that Israeli aggressions are not limited to Palestinian territory alone. They extend to Lebanon through continuous attacks and violations in Beirut and South Lebanon. The World Cup held its breath on the eve of the first semi-final that pitches France's fearsome attack against a technically gifted Spain team. France have reached the past two World Cup finals, winning in 2018 in Russia and losing to Argentina 4 years ago in Qatar in an epic final despite a hat-trick from Kylian Mbappe. They are aiming to win the World Cup for a third time, while Spain, despite their rich footballing tradition, have lifted the famous trophy just once in South Africa in 2010. Many observers believe this year's Spain squad has the quality to win the tournament, but first, they need to find a way to stop France's star-studded

0: most famous encounter between the teams was a 2-1 victory for Argentina at the 1986 World Cup in Mexico. It featured two goals from Diego Maradona, one the infamous Hand of God goal, and the other a dazzling solo effort considered one of the best ever. But the historical background is of little relevance to goalkeeper Jordan Pickford, as England seek to get over the line in a major tournament for the first time since 1966.
1: Us in Argentina and Spain and France are the top four nations in the world in the rankings, and we've all got this stage to get to the final, and this is us against them, and another great nation to play against, and first time playing for myself against Argentina, and yeah, what a game it's going to be, and it's about us beating them.
0: Elsewhere, around 90,000 people welcomed back Norway's players to Oslo after they returned home from making a historic run to the World Cup quarterfinals. The crowd packed the square in front of the Royal Palace in Norway's capital city as the squad arrived around and performed the now famous Viking Row. Erling Haaland's side were knocked out of the tournament on Saturday after losing 2-1 to England in extra time in the last 8 in Miami, their best result in the competition. And that was the World News at 11, edited by Kamala Badri. Catch the FIFA World Cup 2026 for free on MyTV and the RTM Click OTT platform. Hashtag Satu Bola, Satu Dunia. Experience every goal, every moment, every emotion with RTM. Until next time, thanks for listening. Salam, Malaysia Madani.

0: A friend of mine once said, your life can change with three little words.
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0: You did well.
3: I'm sorry.
0: See, he caused an accident recently. Three deaths. And now all he can say is,
4: it's my fault. I regret this. God, help me.
5: 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Slow down when the traffic light turns yellow and stop on red. 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

Trax FM's Midday Buzz with me, Otto. Good morning, Malaysia. Now, here's something to think about on your drive to work this morning. Now, it's shocking to find out that Malaysians, all right, more Malaysians, are choosing to have smaller families or no children at all. And while that's a personal choice, experts say that it's also raising a bigger question. Who looks after us when we grow old? All right, in the past, many Malaysians had big families, just like mine. I have 14 brothers and sisters. Yes, don't be. Okay, I have 14 brothers and sisters. So there was usually someone around to help with aging parents. But today, families are getting smaller and smaller, and people are living longer, and more of us are living independently. So it's not about saying that you need to have kids. It's about making sure we're all planning ahead and making sure that it's secure. So whether that's saving for retirement, staying healthy, or, you know, building a strong support network. Because let's be honest, right? Getting old is guaranteed. And the real question is, what kind of support system do you want when you get there? So give me a call at 03-2282-5491 or 03-2282-4746, or can just WhatsApp me your answer. The question again, what kind of support system, all right, do you want when you turn the big S, a senior citizen? Let me know.

0: In today's world of technology, we could spend a whole day without seeing or talking to anyone. 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
1: You can count on me like 1, 2, 3, I'll be there.
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Shawn Mendes, Camila Cabello with a song called Señorita right here on Trax Midday Buzz with me, Otto. And currently right now on TV One, you can catch the live parliament sitting right now. So they're currently debating and all that good stuff. So hopefully good stuff are going to happen very, very soon. But anyway, I just want to ask you, is it selfish to choose not to have children, or is it simply a personal choice that nobody should judge? Now, here's why we're asking this question, because Malaysians are having fewer children than ever before. And by 2030, Malaysia is expected to become an aging nation with around 15% of the population, all right, aged 60 and above. So here's the big question. When we're 70 or 80 years old, all right? Who should be responsible for looking after us? Our children? The government? Or should everyone plan and pay their own retirement and care? Yeah, some people say that's why we should have kids. Well, some argue that having children is not a retirement plan at all. So, where do you stand on this? Would you expect your children to take care of you when you get old? Or do you think that parents should never place that responsibility on their kids? So give us a call, 03-2282-5491 or 03-2282-4746. You can also WhatsApp your answers to us, or just give us a voice note at that number, all right? Anyway, having children is not a retirement plan. Do you agree or disagree? Let me know. Once again, 03-2282-5491 or 03-2282-4746.

0: Walk properly, lah. What's this?
1: Unless you have eyes at the back of your head, you never know what's coming. Until it's too late. So always walk facing the traffic. You can make a difference.

Sabrina Carpenter Espresso, bringing the time to 42 minutes past 11 on this lovely Tuesday, 14th of July. Now, when people hear economic zone, right, most of us just immediately switch off. But hang on, this could actually mean more jobs and business opportunities for Malaysians. So Malaysia and Thailand are working together to develop a border or broader economic zone, making it easier to trade goods across the border with fewer customs restrictions and all that. Currently, it is under discussion under Parliament right now. And the plan is to include major projects like the Kulim High Tech Park, Kedah Rubber City, and the Perlis Inland Port. Also new border links to improve trade as well. So the government's goal is simple. Create more opportunities in the northern states. So economic growth, it's not just focused on places like the Klang Valley, Penang, or Johor. So maybe the next big career opportunity could be in, not in KL, probably be in the northern states. Could be in Perak, you know, those places, Perlis as well. You never know. So you just have to wait and see. In the meantime, of course, a question which I posted early on. Do you have children? Well, are your children going to take care of you or not? So having children is not a retirement plan. Do you agree? Yes or no? Let me know. 03-2282-5491 or 03-2282-4746. For now, Lifehouse, whatever it takes, right when tracks. Good morning, Malaysia.

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31 degrees Celsius here in the federal capital of Kuala Lumpur. It's kind of hot, but we can't complain because areas in Europe are experiencing some heat waves over there with emergency services on call. 35 degrees Celsius over there. So yeah, we cannot complain. But looking at the air quality in the country, it seems that all areas in Malaysia is experiencing some moderate level readings of air quality, with the highest so far in Kedah, Sungai Petani, with a reading of 98. So if it reaches 100, air quality is not healthy. So please mask up, all right? In the meantime, we have the news with Putri, and then I'll be back after with the third hour of The Midday Buzz. For now, Ariana Grande, Twilight Zone, right on tracks. Good morning, Malaysia.

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Good afternoon and Salam Alaikum Madani. I am Putri Rosli with the news updates of the hour. Malaysia and Thailand reaffirmed their commitment to continue strengthening defence cooperation and addressing regional security challenges in a meeting between Defence Minister Dato Sri Muhammad Khalid Nordin and his counterpart Lieutenant General Adul Puntam Charoen today. The Ministry of Defence announced that Adul's introductory visit to Wisma Pertahanan in Kuala Lumpur was in conjunction with his official visit to Malaysia from yesterday until today. The Malacca government has allocated 200,000 ringgit this year to empower multi-cluster cooperatives under the E-Perkasa initiative. State Entrepreneur Development Cooperatives and Consumer Affairs Committee Chairman Alex Sia Shu Chin said the grants of up to 20,000 ringgit are available for multi-cluster cooperatives and up to 50,000 ringgit for newly established cooperatives. Meanwhile, the Ministry of Rural and Regional Development has approved 15 new house construction applications and 119 home repair applications under the Perumahan Rakyat Sejahtera scheme in Malacca this year. State Senior Executive Councillor for Housing, Local Government, Drainage, Climate Change and Disaster Management, Datuk Rais Yassin, said projects involve an allocation of 3.56 million ringgit from the ministry. The Malacca State Assembly was told today that a decision on the proposed construction of the Type 3 Bukit Rambai Health Clinic is expected to be announced in the 2027 budget, which is scheduled to be tabled in Parliament this October. State Health, Human Resources and Unity Committee Chairman Datuk Ngwe Hee Sem said the proposal had been submitted to the Ministry of Economy under the Rolling Plan 2 of the 13th Malaysia Plan. In other news, Penang has strengthened its position as an international filming destination as Netflix's upcoming The Big Fix, starring Mark Wahlberg, is currently being shot at several iconic locations across the state. State Tourism and Creative Economy Committee Chairman Wong Hon Wai said the two-week production would provide valuable global exposure for Penang through one of the world's largest streaming platforms. And that concludes the bulletin prepared by Alif Harris. Catch the FIFA World Cup 2026 for free on MyTV and the RTM Click OTT platform. Hashtag Satu Bola Satu Dunia. Experience every goal, every moment, every emotion with RTM. Salam Malaysia Madani.

0: So I heard from a little bird, Miss Putri Rosli, that you'll be doing a marathon.
1: Yes, I will.
0: How does it make you feel? Are you feeling great? Are you feeling like a little cross, disoriented, or, you know?
1: I'm trying my best to start with a bang.
0: Oh, and then?
1: And finish with a bang.
0: Finish with a bang. What about in between?
1: In between, we'll see how it goes. Oh,
0: so you had your breakfast already?
1: Yes, I have.
0: Lunch, how does it look like?
1: Lunch, I had a late breakfast. Maybe I'll have a later lunch as well.
0: Okay, is it healthy, hearty, or is it just, I don't know, light?
1: I had fried rice.
0: Ah, that's not light.
1: Lots of veggies.
0: Oh, that's good. Should tell people to

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1: Exactly.
0: But you can't, right? You just keep on, you start with a bang and end with a bang.
1: Exactly.
0: But, you know, we still need you, so keep on going, all right? Thank you very much, Pushri. Pushri, but see? See what happens? Okay, thank you, Pushri. Take care of yourself.
1: Bye.
0: Bye.
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Vanessa Carlton, Ordinary Day, 17 minutes past 12. Good afternoon, Malaysia. Hope you're having a wonderful Tuesday on this lovely, 14th of July. Now, as we keep moving forward with plans of development and keeping up with technology, have you ever noticed how fresh the air feels and makes you calm when you just, you know, when you're inside a rainforest or probably just nearby a tree for that matter? Now, there are many pockets here in Kuala Lumpur which are protected land whereby flora and fauna are thriving in that particular spot. But it's sad to hear that a lot of people are taking advantage of that, meaning, you know, they find that this spot is not being used. They'll try to excavate it and put some pots and probably grow some trees and all that. And there are also some individuals who try to put harm into it. Just like now, just now, I just realized on my Instagram whereby in TTDI, there's a reptile which has been, put to sleep, let's put it that way, by, I don't know who, but it was posted there. And that particular animal was very close to this caretaker in that particular area. And he just posted it on Instagram saying that he's very saddened to see that that animal, that snake for that matter, has just passed on due to these unscrupulous people. We're very bad people, I would just like to say that. Yeah, but anyway, yeah, do your best because we're living in one of the oldest rainforests in the world. Probably thousands of or millions of years old already, and make sure that we take care of it, including the animals that we are living together with. All right. In the meantime, here's

0: Right, I'm reporting from a site where an impatient motorcyclist...
1: Who impatient?
0: Oh, okay. A genius decided to jump the red light and he paid for it.
1: I didn't pay anyone.
0: As I was saying, he jumped the red light. Now he's sitting in a pool of blood. So, what do you have to say?
1: Yeah, he should have stopped.
0: That's right, ladies and gentlemen. You heard it from the genius.
1: Oh, you're lucky I'm injured.
2: Yellow means slow down. Red means stop. Beat the red light and you just might end up like genius here. Stop on red. You can make a difference.

Michelle Branch, are you happy now? 30 minutes past 12. Good afternoon, in Malaysia. Now, can we all agree on one thing this afternoon? Animals don't get to choose where they're born, but we get to choose how we treat them, right? Whether it's a stray cat or probably a dog waiting by the roadside or the wildlife living in Malaysia's rainforest, they all deserve kindness. And speaking of our rainforest, did you know that Malaysia is home to the incredible wildlife like orangutans, the Himalayan tiger, sun bears, and hornbills? Once their forests disappear, they don't exactly have anywhere else to go. So you don't have to save the whole rainforest overnight, but sometimes it's as simple as, you know, not littering, reporting animal abuse for that matter when you see it, or supporting organizations that protect wildlife. As a collective, we can make this land, what we call home, a better place. So here's a question for you. Are you doing your part? So think about it. We're having a lunch right here on Tracks. For now, 5-4 Fighting, 100 years right here on Tracks.

0: 11-second lightning strike. Turkey's Hakan Şükür holds the record for the fastest goal in World Cup history. In 2002, he found the back of the net against South Korea just 10.8 seconds after the opening whistle.
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Tracks FM's Midday Buzz with me, Otto. Good afternoon, Malaysia. Now, in Taman Balawati, Selangor, people are lining up before 5 p.m. every day for one thing, Japanese salt bread. And if you're late, well, sorry, it's usually sold out in just 2 hours. So the cool part is the bakery owner started by selling from home and under a roadside tent. And today, she's running a business from a My Kiosk unit, and her daily sales jumped from around 500 to as much as 1,500 ringgit. So she's not only the only one, because across Malaysia, thousands of small business owners are using My Kiosk to grow their businesses. And why not, right? It's cleaner, safer, and the most important thing as well is its licensed space. Yes, in fact, there are now more than 7,200 My Kiosk units nationwide, with almost 90% already occupied. And as we think about what to have for lunch, think of these things as well. Is the queuing time worth the wait? Is the food prepared hygienically? And before you start eating, look and stare at your food before it goes to your mouth and into your body, because you never know if there's any foreign stuff on that food. All right? But anyway, stick around. We have the news in just a bit, but I've got more stuff lined up as well. For now, Derek Fiend with a song called 1991. Right.

0: Trax FM, Midday Buzz with me, Otto. Good afternoon to you. Hope you're having your lunch right now. If not, you're heading towards or probably lining up for your lunch. Make sure you eat healthy, all right? Now, if you didn't know, the day one of the Citra Warna 2026 Colors of Malaysia is happening on the 24th of July at Merdeka Square, and you can expect a lot of things happening. Particularly, they have the traditional aerobic activity. They have also some lucky draws, of course, some full preparation and rehearsals for the color of parade, and also the full dress rehearsal happening on the 24th of July from 9 a.m. till 12 in the morning. Yes, well, you can see a lot of things happening over there. So yeah, all you have to do is log on to their social media account, Malaysia Truly Asia, and find out more in terms of activities and much, much more. For now, Benson Boone in the Stars. And then after that will be, of course, Putri with the news.
1: Sunday mornings were your favorite. I used to meet you down on Woods Creek Road. You did your hair up like you were famous. Even though it's only church where we were going. Now, Sunday mornings I just sleep in.

Salam Malaysia Madani, I am Puteri Rosli with Prime at 1. First, the headlines. Malaysia-Thailand border economic zone drives growth in Northern Peninsula. And King receives credentials for new foreign envoys to Malaysia.

0: The news in full. The petrol and diesel subsidies borne by the government are estimated to reach 4 billion ringgit a month following the volatility of global oil prices. Prime Minister Dato' Sri Anwar Ibrahim told the Dewan Rakyat the amount depends on the movement of global crude oil prices and had previously risen to 5 billion ringgit a month when prices were at their highest level.
1: Jadi 4 billion ringgit sebulan, ya, kerana tampungan supaya rakyat tidak terbeban dengan kos minyak dan diesel yang tinggi. Untuk subsidi produk petroleum, kita jangkakan untuk tahun 2026 ialah 40 bilion ringgit.
0: Dato' Sri Anwar also emphasized that the Madani government will continue to focus on development and stability rather than bowing demands for parliament to be dissolved. He said that the people were He explained that the people want national development to continue without being disrupted by excessive political antics.
1: Saya percaya rakyat juga mahu kestabilan. 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
0: In the meantime, the Prime Minister said the development of the Malaysia-Thailand border economic zone is expected to be a new growth catalyst in the northern region of the peninsula. This through the increase of cross-border trade, strategic infrastructure development, and by opening up more job and business opportunities. He said close cooperation between the two countries also facilitates the entry of Malaysian agricultural and fisheries products into regional markets such as Laos, Cambodia and Vietnam.
1: Tetapi dengan perjanjian baru ini, Perdana Menteri Thailand telah bersetuju memberikan kelonggaran itu. 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
0: He added that the initiative is part of a strategy to ensure more balanced development and is not just concentrated in major economic areas such as the Klang Valley, Penang, Johor and Malacca. Meanwhile, Malaysia and Thailand strengthened their defence cooperation through a meeting between Defence Minister Dato' Sri Muhammad Khalid Nordin and his counterpart, Lieutenant General Adul Puntum Jaroen at Wisma Pertahanan. The Defence Ministry said the meeting was in conjunction with his official visit to Malaysia from yesterday until today. Both parties also reaffirmed their commitment in addressing regional security challenges. His Majesty Sultan Ibrahim, King of Malaysia, received letters of credence of 6 heads of foreign missions to Malaysia at Istana Negara today. Among them were representatives from Mauritius, Turkey, Brunei, Nigeria, Congo and Albania. Sultan Ibrahim also presented instruments of appointment to 5 Malaysian envoys assigned to missions in Indonesia, Vietnam, Mexico, Italy and Morocco. Also present at the ceremony were Foreign Minister Dato' Sri Muhammad Hassan and Ministry of Foreign Affairs Secretary General Tan Sri Amran Muhammad Zain. Meanwhile, the first group of guests under the custodian of the 2 holy mosques Umrah and Visit program has arrived in Mecca to perform Umrah after spending several days in Medina. According to Saudi press agency, the guest program in Mecca includes a series of scientific and cultural meetings as well as visits to the King Abdul Aziz complex for the Holy Kaaba Kiswa and the Revelation exhibition. The first group comprises 250 Umrah performers from 16 Asian countries.

0: at the Biladola illegal jetty yesterday. According to General Operations Force Southeast Brigade Commander, Senior Assistant Commissioner Ahmad Razi Hussein, the cosmetic haul is estimated to be worth 144,000 ringgit, while the suspect managed to flee towards Thailand in a boat. All seized items have been handed over to the Kelantan Pharmacy Services Division for further action. Penang has strengthened its position as an international filming destination as Netflix's upcoming Hollywood film The Big Fix, starring Mark Wahlberg, is currently being shot at several iconic locations across the state. State Tourism and Creative Economy Committee Chairman Wong Hon Wai said the film would provide valuable global exposure for Penang and generate economic spillover to local businesses and the creative industry. Filming has taken place at several heritage and landmark locations on Penang Island, including the Jawi Peranakan Mansion, Cheong Fat Si, the Blue Mansion, Lorong Ikan in Georgetown, and the Penang City Stadium. Now a look at the stocks. At 12:30 p.m. today, there were 346 gainers, 603 losers and 497 counters traded unchanged on the Bursa Malaysia. The FBMK LCI was at 1,713.16, up 14.72 points. Turnover was at 2.014 billion shares, valued at 1.163 billion ringgit. And we'll be back after this short message.
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0: In foreign news, British Prime Minister Keir Starmer urged for a resumption of the ceasefire between the United States and Iran amid a standoff over the Strait of Hormuz. Starmer expressed support for the negotiation process and said his party is ready to deploy assets to help the ships moving again. Meanwhile, Iran's Foreign Minister Abbas Araghchi said Iran will remain the guardian of the Strait of Hormuz. He said this after U.S. President Donald Trump's threat to impose fees on shipping in the strategic waterway. Trump said early Monday that the U.S. will blockade Iran in the Strait of Hormuz and will charge ships a 20% toll for safe passage. Araghchi said the amount is too high, but emphasized that Iran will act fairly in managing the shipping route. The death toll from two back-to-back earthquakes that struck Venezuela last month has risen to 4,561. National Assembly President Jorge Rodriguez said a total of 16,740 people were injured. So far, 107 temporary camps were established, housing 20,231 people, while 17,907 people remain without permanent housing. The earthquakes damaged 856 buildings. Elsewhere, North Korea warned of heavy rain and strong winds on Tuesday as Typhoon Bavi drew near. The typhoon is expected to weaken into a low-pressure system before crossing the country's central region via the Yellow Sea between Tuesday and Wednesday. The country's weather agency issued warnings for heavy rainfall and strong winds. The country's leader, Kim Jong-un, urged all officials and workers to remain on maximum vigilance and take steps to minimize damage. Now turning to sports news, young Spanish star Lamine Yamal is not worried with facing France in the 2026 World Cup semi-final action. The Barcelona anchor is also confident that the La Roja squad will progress to the World Cup final, making it a special gift in conjunction with his 19th birthday. So far, Yamal has only scored one goal throughout the World Cup campaign, but stands ready to add to his tally when facing France. Before I end the bulletin, a recap of the headlines. Malaysia-Thailand border economic zone drives growth in Northern Peninsula. And King receives credentials of new foreign envoys to Malaysia.

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Requested by Kyung on our WhatsApp account from Balakong Slangor. You wanted Ordinary World Duran Duran. And of course, in this hour, we'll be taking in your song requests. And all you have to do is either send me a WhatsApp or just give me a call. Or even, all right, or even you can just go on and head on to our TikTok account live right now at TRAXXFMOFFICIAL. Now, anyway, Sarawak has recorded 49 open burning cases so far this month, with Kuching topping the list at 15 cases, followed by Miri with 11. Now, what's worrying is that the number of cases suddenly spiked over the weekend, and firefighters are saying that the current hot and dry weather could make things even worse. So, in fact, the forest fire at Niah National Park was so serious that firefighters had to call in an aircraft to drop water from the sky. So just a friendly reminder, if you're witness or probably open burning, please report it to the proper authorities, all right? See, since we're experiencing this hot weather and looking at the weather so far, it's kind of hot here in Kuala Lumpur. If it's wet in your area, good. Yes, hopefully it doesn't rain too much. All right, so in the meantime, taking your song request right now, for now, here's this. I have Tate McGree, Run for the Hills, right here on Tracks.

Requested by Gerald on our TikTok account, Rockwell Knife Ready on Tracks. 32 minutes past one. Taking in your song request, of course, and all you have to do is either send me a WhatsApp or just head over to our TikTok account at TRAXXFMOFFICIAL. We're currently live and, of course, taking your song request all throughout. Of course, commercial-free music all the way. But anyway, imagine your daily drive right to work or school suddenly became 25 minutes shorter or probably half an hour shorter as usual. Now, that's about to become a reality for thousands of people in Serian, Sarawak, because a new 32.9 million ringgit rural road is being built to connect Kampung Mentong Mubok and Kampung Mayang Kawan, cutting the journey from 35 minutes down to just 10 minutes. All right, so the road will benefit more than 3,600 residents across seven villages. Now, while making it easier for students to get to school as well, farmers to transport their produce and families to access essential services, of course. And sometimes it's not just the biggest highways that make the biggest difference. It's the small ones as well that's very important. And speaking of schools, yes, all right. So for those taking their repeat SPM 2026 examination today until, I think, Friday, or was it, no, 3 days from now. So all the best to you guys. And remember to bring your My Card and make sure you have everything sorted out before you head over to exam tables. All right. In the meantime, this next song is going out to Shili on our TikTok account. TikTok plus our WhatsApp account. You wanted Jin, Don't Say You Love Me. Well, this one's for you.

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1: 41 minutes past one. It's Otto here with you up till 3 p.m. today on Trax Midday Buzz. Now, if you're planning to fly a drone in Brunei anytime soon, you might want to think twice because Brunei has announced temporary airspace restrictions at several locations from July 15th, that's tomorrow, until August 4th as part of security measures for the Sultan Hassan al-Bolkiah's 80th birthday celebrations. Yes, that means no unauthorized drones or aircraft are allowed in the restricted zones during these specified dates. And break the rules and you could be faced legal action, obviously. So yeah, something's happening around Malaysia, aside from Malaysia. And taking your song request, this next song is going out to Uncle Stan on our TikTok account. And you requested Christina Aguilera.
2: Don't look at me.
1: Beautiful. This one's for you.

requested by Kirtana on our TikTok account. Thank you so much for that song. And looking at the time, it's 50 minutes past one. We have the news with Putri Rosli coming up at one and a two. Two, not one. It's already what? Oh my goodness, one more hour with me, and then we'll be, of course, Tracks Drive Time. And then, of course, we'll be much more songs and information. But anyway, thank you so much for your song requests. And this next song is going out to Tamaki. Yes. Linkin Park, High Voltage, and then we have Shamir's song request, which is Britney Spears' Oops, I Did It Again. All that and more, right here on Tracks.

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You know what I mean? 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It is constantly changing.

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0: stylish. 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

0: before you go, there's something I want you to have.
1: Oh, it's beautiful. But wait a minute, isn't this?
0: Shh. Yeah, yes it is.
1: But I thought the old lady dropped it into the ocean in the air.
0: Well, baby, I went down and got it for you.

Salam Malaysia Madani, I am Puteri Rosli with the news updates at 2 p.m. The development of the Malaysia-Thailand Border Economic Zone, or BEZ, will provide Malaysian goods with wider access to the markets of Laos, Cambodia and Vietnam. Prime Minister Dato' Sri Anwar Ibrahim said Malaysian exports, particularly fisheries and agricultural products, had previously faced Thai customs restrictions when transiting to those markets. But Bangkok has agreed to ease the requirements. The relaxation will create greater trading opportunities for Malaysia's fisheries and agricultural sector by allowing goods to move more smoothly through the usual customs procedures. The Ministry of Education, or MOE, is committed to strengthening school development as part of the country's long-term planning to ensure that every student has access to quality education, regardless of location or background. Education Minister Fadlina Siddiq said school development is not only focused on providing buildings and physical facilities, but also ensuring that access to education can continue to be enjoyed by children in line with changes and community development. She said the approach is one of the main foundations of the Malaysia Education Plan 2026 to 2035. Meanwhile, the Kedah Department of Environment, DOE, has detected an illegal solid waste disposal site involving open burning activities in Bukit Banyan near Sungai Petani. State DOE Director Sharifah Zakia Said Sahab said an investigation was carried out at the site after the department received public complaints yesterday about the smell of burning in the area. She said investigations found illegal dumping of domestic waste or solid waste on a plot of land that had been cleared of vegetation. AI-generated images and videos will have to be marked as such under new rules on the use of social media during elections in Japan. The new rules approved by Parliament on Monday and which will take effect in March also forbid internet users and platforms from spreading fake or distorted information about candidates. The new rules follow allegations about the use of AI-generated content to smear candidates in a 2025 leadership contest in the ruling Liberal Democratic Party and in Parliament elections in February. And that was the news edited by Azmil Reza. Catch the FIFA World Cup 2026 for free on MyTV and the RTM Click OTT platform. Hashtag Satu Bola Satu Dunia. 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Salam Malaysia Madani.

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around Jolene, Everlasting Love, 17 minutes past 2. Good afternoon, Malaysia. Hope you have a wonderful Tuesday, 14th of July. Now, a quick boost of confidence for Malaysia this afternoon. Analysts expect Malaysia's economy to grow by between 4.8% to 5% in the second quarter, showing that the economy is still resilient despite global uncertainty. And the ringgit, well, it's holding firm around 4 ringgit 8 sen against the US dollar. Let's say for Singapore, 3 ringgit 15 sen. Against the euro, it's 4 ringgit 65 sen. Against the British pound, it's 5 ringgit 43 sen. And against the Japanese yen, it's 2 ringgit 51 sen. So it's another positive sign that despite what's happening around the world, Malaysia's economy is continuing to stay on track. So that's good.

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Tracks FM Midday Buzz with me, Otto. Good afternoon, Malaysia. 30 minutes past 2 on a lovely Tuesday. Now, a post on Threads claimed that Pekan Sehari Temerloh would be closed to outside visitors for 3 weeks because of what I call an absurd reason, because it was getting too crowded. Well, that's fake news, and evidently the Temerloh Municipal Council has confirmed that, and the market is still open as usual, and no such closure has ever been announced. So if you've been craving that patin, loko kueh, or a good market stroll, you're good to go. All right, just remember, before hitting that share button, always check if the information comes from an official source. All right?

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1: Escape the everyday. 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

Taking you back in 1984, Rio Speedwagon, Can't Fight This Feeling, right here on Tracks, 42 minutes past 2. Good afternoon to you. Now, in Parliament today, evidently, the government says it successfully revived more than 1,600 delayed sick and abandoned housing projects since the end of 2022. That's over 190,000 homes worth almost 159 billion ringgit. So to stop the same problem from happening again, developers responsible for abandoned projects can now be blacklisted, banned from launching new projects, and even have their housing accounts frozen. So if you've been waiting for years to get those keys to your home, there's hope that more stalled projects could finally get back on track. So there you go. I like the

0: Oh, thank you very much for keeping me company since 10 a.m., joining me on the TikTok Live as well and sharing your experiences with me throughout the show. So remember to always fact check before you share anything online, all right? We're too matured to share fake news. Well, anyway, stay tuned for the news with Putri Rosti and then followed by Trax Drive Time.
1: It's about to be so damn

0: Right, I'm reporting from a site where an impatient motorcyclist...
1: Who impatient?
0: Oh, okay, a genius decided to jump the red light and he paid for it.
1: I didn't pay anyone.
0: As I was saying, he jumped the red light, now he's sitting in a pool of blood. So, what do you have to say?
1: Yeah, he should have stopped.
0: That's right, ladies and gentlemen, you heard it from the genius!
1: Oh, you're lucky I'm injured.
2: Yellow means slow down. Red means stop. 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Stop on red. You can make a difference.
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3: Good afternoon and Salam Malaysia Madani. I am Puteri Rosli with the news updates at 3 p.m. The government will continue to examine the need for hiring foreign workers according to the established channels and regulations, while ensuring that job opportunities created are given priority to locals. Prime Minister Dato' Sri Anwar Ibrahim said the government acknowledged that several sectors still need foreign workers, but coordination needed to be done so that legal foreign workers who are already in the country were given priority to fill job vacancies before new recruitment was made. Meanwhile, Malaysia will continue to rely on negotiations and adherence to the 1982 United Nations Convention on the Law of the Sea, or UNCLOS, as the foundation for resolving maritime boundary disputes with neighbouring countries. Dato' Sri Anwar said Malaysia also supports the role of the International Maritime Organization in maritime affairs, but noted that the organisation is likewise bound by the provisions of UNCLOS 1982. Meanwhile, Malaysia will work closely with Tanut Suvarna Nanda, the newly appointed chief of the Peace Dialogue Panel of the Royal Thai Government, to advance ongoing efforts to bring peace and stability to southern Thailand. Defence Minister Dato' Sri Muhammad Khalid Nordin said Malaysia welcomed Tanut's appointment earlier this year, expressing confidence that it would help advance the peace process through close cooperation between the two countries. In other developments, the government is strengthening the housing sector through data-driven planning to ensure homes are built according to the people's actual needs, while curbing rising house prices. Deputy Housing and Local Government Minister Dato' Aiman Atira Sabu said the use of such data enables the government to plan housing development based on the actual needs of residents. And finally, in sports news, at least five Moto3 and Moto2 teams have expressed interest in signing Malaysia's rising motorcycle ace Muhammad Hakim Danish Ramli for next season. Sepang International Circuit Racing Team Manager Sulfahmi Khairuddin said the teams are among the sport's high-profile outfits and are serious about securing the services of Hakim Danish, who currently rides for Aeon Credit MT Helmets MSI. And that concludes the bulletin prepared by Alif Harris. Catch the FIFA World Cup 2026 for free on MyTV and the RTM Click OTT platform. Hashtag Satu Bola Satu Dunia. 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

0: 3. Hey, Hello, girl. OMG. Happy Tuesday, isn't it?
1: Happy Tuesday.
0: It is 14th of July. Mm-hmm. What would you say the month, has it passed by really quickly or really slowly for you, in your opinion?
1: Really quickly.
0: Really?
1: It's already, we're almost halfway through.
0: Yeah. So, okay, last night I was thinking the same thing. Mm-hmm. But then, you know, some days it feels like, huh, we're only halfway through. Do you feel that way?
1: I don't think so.
0: Oh, okay, there must
1: it's
0: be
1: been
0: a lot.
1: Zooming really quickly for me.
2: Leave her alone.
0: Who, me or her?
2: Putri alone. She has a marathon.
0: Go away. Go away. You, I miss her. You go away. But anyway, how are you, Putri?
1: I'm doing great.
0: Yeah, how's the marathon coming along so far?
1: So far, we're doing well.
0: Oh my gosh. I'm not too sure how you're doing this.
1: Ask me again in a couple hours, maybe.
0: Okay, in the next hour, okay? Wait, do you finish your marathon at 5?
1: No, I finished my marathon at 11
0: yes!
1: p.m.
0: Today is the best day of my life.
1: Is it?
0: Oh my gosh. Today, honestly, Putri, you have made me one lucky girl. But anyway, any interesting thing happening today then?
1: Today? Just the marathon.
0: All right, cool.
1: Sorry.
0: Cool. It's okay. Today, I'm having quite a mundane day as well. Mm-hmm. But I had an embarrassing conversation with my e-hailing driver just now.
1: Oh no.
0: So okay, it started raining, right?
1: I feel like you should have a series of your episodes with
0: right?
1: your e-hailing driver.
0: Exactly. So okay, this guy, I mean, young dude, obviously just finished school or something. I mean, university, okay?
1: Okay.
0: Every time I say school. Okay, and then it was raining halfway, you know, because just now it started raining. And I'm like, oh, it's going to be such a cooling day at work, you know, this and that. Okay, so I ordered the e-hailing. I went down just to wait for him. He was 5 minutes away.
1: Okay.
0: Normally, I will wait 2 minutes. When the driver is 2 minutes away, I'll just go down.
1: Mm-hmm.
0: But because it's raining, it stopped raining, I thought it was going to be cooling, right? And then it was the hot kind of rain where the air is just humid. And all this. Oh, I went down. It was like a sauna. I'm like, whoa. And I perspire quickly and easily, right?
1: Oh, no.
0: So I started sweating here, there, everywhere. And I'm wearing white.
1: No.
0: Yes. And then wait, that's not even the embarrassing
1: okay.
0: part. So the guy comes, he arrives. And then I go into his car. He says, oh, you cannot rain, is it? Like, you know.
1: Just say yes.
0: And then I said, yeah. But then because I'm drenched in sweat, right? I start tying my hair up. Mm-hmm. I took off my hood.

0: can you turn out the AC? And then he said, oh, so it wasn't rain. And then I just did a nervous chuckle.
1: He gave it away.
0: Yeah, exactly. Yo, so the rain out there, I mean, now it's starting to sunshining again.
1: Yes.
0: So there we go. Please hydrate yourself. Okay. And don't be embarrassed. Don't give your story away just like that, okay?
1: It's okay. We're, you know, in Malaysia. But we're like sweating.
0: But come on, mistaken that for rain? You know what I'm saying?
1: It must be really bad.
0: I was drenched, okay? Apart from probably my split ends not having water. Other than that, it's like, it's not a pretty sight, lah. That's all I can say.
1: It's okay. You got this, girl.
0: All right. Anyway, Putri Rosli, we shall catch you for the CKT hour. All right, Tay?
1: All righty.
0: Bye.
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Katy Perry, Unconditionally, 18 minutes past 3 on the clock right now. Hey, what's up? It's Els Dines with you. This is Trax Drive Time and happy Tuesday. It is the 14th of July, halfway through the month. Oh my goodness. Hope you're having a lovely day so far. And, you know, if you're driving on the roads right now, please drive safe and hydrate yourself as well, okay? Because the weather is starting to get hot and humid. Please drink more water. Let's take a look at some of the things we can celebrate today, the 14th of July. Ooh, if you are looking for some dinner inspo, dinner inspiration, it's Mac and Cheese Day. We all love mac and cheese. Also, Cow Appreciation Day, World Chimpanzee Day. What else do we celebrate? Yeah, that's about all the things we celebrate today. And if it's your birthday today, best wishes from all of us at Trax FM. You celebrate it with MMA fighter Conor McGregor. If you've seen his latest one, well, a lot of people are, well, it's trending. So yeah. Anyway, happy birthday to Conor McGregor. He turns 38 years old today. We've got TV actress Jane Lynch, stars in Glee. She turns 66 years old today. We've also got Dan Reynolds, turns 39 years old today. The lead singer from Imagine Dragons. So there we go. You celebrate your birthday with these cool, cool people. Once again, best wishes from all of us at Trax FM. And don't forget, later on, 4 till 5, it's going to be the request hour. So if you have any songs you'd like me to play for you, just drop me a DM right now on my Instagram at elsdines. It's ELSDINES. You can also tweet me using the hashtag TRAXXFM, or you can drop me your songs on our WhatsApp if you have our WhatsApp. And speaking of Imagine Dragons, here he is, Demons. When the

Focus Friday, 8 minutes till the top of the hour. It's Els Dines with you. This is Trax Drive Time. Hope you're having a lovely Tuesday so far. It is the 14th of July. And just sharing this little PSA for you. If you forgot to renew your driving license for more than 3 years, you'll have to start over, okay? So don't let your driving license stay expired for too long, or you could find yourself back at driving school. Oh, I don't like that. I don't like that at all, because it's manual cars. If your driving license has been expired for years, this is your reminder to check its status, because you can't simply renew it once it has passed the 3-year mark. Okay, according to the Malaysian government, the CDL, competent driving license, that has expired for more than 3 years cannot be renewed. Instead, license holders will have to go through the process of obtaining a driving license again, which includes retaking the required driving test. So there we go. If the appeal is approved, applicants may be exempted from taking the theory test, but they will still need to sit for the practical driving test. There we go. So here are the ways you can renew your license. You can renew your driving license physically by visiting JPJ state or branch offices, UTC counters, mobile JPJ counters, Post Malaysia counters, self-service kiosk. 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Alrighty, just a reminder for you. Okay, we've got more news coming up at 4 with Putri Rosli. I shall be back after that. Don't forget, 4 till 5 is going to be the request hour. So if you have any songs you'd like me to play for you, just drop me a DM right now on my Instagram at elsdines. It's ELSDINES. You can also tweet me using the hashtag TRAXXFM. Or if you have our Trax FM WhatsApp, just drop me your songs on that. Mood, Justin Bieber, Trax FM.

Good afternoon and Salam Malaysia Madani. I am Puteri Rosli with the news updates of the hour. The implementation of Technical and Vocational Education and Training, TVET 2.0, will be strengthened through an accreditation transformation that includes direct recognition from key industry players. Deputy Minister of Rural and Regional Development, Datuk Rubiah Wang, said the strategic approach is crucial in crucial to ensuring that TVET learning competency standards remain aligned with actual labour market needs. The Home Ministry has stressed that extra drills or field duties in the Royal Malaysia Police are not a form of physical punishment intended to cause harm, but rather a mechanism aimed at instilling discipline among personnel. Deputy Minister Datuk Seri Dr. Shamsul Anwar Nasara said the measure is carried out under paragraph 32 of the Inspector General of Police Standing Orders, PTKPN A110, on discipline for minor offences. In other news, the Statistics Bill 2026, which aims to provide for the functions of the Department of Statistics Malaysia, the establishment of National Statistics Council and matters related to data and statistics, was tabled for its first reading in Dewan Rakyat today. Minister of Economy Akmal Nasrullah Mohamad Nasir, when tabling the bill, said the second reading will be held on July 16th. Meanwhile, the Melaka State Legislative Assembly today passed a bill to amend the state constitution to pave the way for the appointment of up to 7 nominated state assemblymen. Chief Minister Datuk Seri Abdul Rauf Yusoh said the Melaka State Constitution Amendment Bill 2026 aims to strengthen representation in the State Assembly by allowing the appointment of individuals with expertise and experience in fields such as law and economics to contribute directly to policymaking and legislative debates. Kedah police have successfully cracked down on a syndicate believed to be issuing fake work permits in United Nations High Commission for Refugees, UNHCR cards, masterminded by foreigners. Kedah Police Chief Dato' Azli Abu Shah said several raids around Kulim were carried out last month and successfully arrested 19 Bangladeshi men, 3 Rohingya men, 1 Rohingya woman and a local woman aged between 20 and 52. And that concludes the bulletin prepared by Alif Harris. Catch the FIFA World Cup 2026 for free on MyTV and the RTM Click OTT platform. Hashtag Satu Bola, Satu Dunia. Experience every goal, every moment, every emotion with RTM. Salam Malaysia Madani.

0: Audrey Rosley for the news at 4. Hello.
1: Hello.
0: Oh, man. I am so excited. But yeah, okay. You know, when was the last time you went to the dentist?
1: I think
0: it's a genuine question, by
1: like
0: the way.
1: 2 months ago.
0: What? Do you enjoy going to the dentist?
1: Well, it's...
0: Oh, you have to.
1: I have to.
0: Okay. I just thought... Some people actually enjoy going to the dentist, okay?
1: Well, they're kind of nice.
0: You mean the dentist or the people?
1: The people, you know, they're nice to you and they're very helpful in how to take care of your oral health and stuff.
0: Yeah, but then the pain that we feel, the pain is on our side, you see?
1: Well, you see, if you took care and took their advice...
0: Yes.
1: You would feel so
0: you
1: much pain.
0: You are absolutely right.
1: Well, okay. Did you go to the dentist?
0: I'm gonna next Monday for a surgery.
1: A surgery?
0: Yeah, dude. Oh my gosh. It's a long story for 6 o'clock, okay?
1: I'm gonna start in rumor.
0: Go ahead, please.
1: I'm gonna start rumor.
0: You heard it here first.
1: Else Dines is gonna wear veneers.
0: Oh my gosh. Oh man, I should.
1: Should you?
0: I don't know.
1: No, you don't. You have pearly whites. You do not need veneers.
0: Oh, thanks. When was the last time you saw me? All right. Anyway, that aside, that was just a question. But right now, of course, it's time to play! This, That, and the Other.
1: Ah, okay. This is new.
0: This is very new.
1: Okay.
0: I'm so nervous.
1: That's why I cannot guess what it is.
0: Well, you can guess the answers to it, okay?
1: Okay, cool.
0: All right, cool. So first question, which animal has the largest eyes of any known animal? The largest eyes, Putri, the largest mata, okay?
1: For
0: like, the animal, in the animal world. Okay, wait, hey.
1: Okay.
0: Look at you trying to guess like you already know the answer. A. Great white shark. B. Blue whale. C. Colossal squid. D. Ostrich. Biggest eyes in the animal world.
1: Is this a trick question? Are the eyes big because the animal is big? Or is it big in proportion to its body?
0: You asking me or like what?
1: Yes, I'm asking you.
0: Neat idea, but I got it wrong.
1: This, That, or the Other.
0: Yes.
1: Eyes.
0: Just.
1: I'm gonna say the whale.
0: The whale. The blue whale.
1: Mm-hmm.
0: Wow. Well done.
1: Really?
0: Phew. Okay. I actually chose ostrich.
1: Well, why? Is it?
0: It's not. I already said I got it wrong. So it's not whale. It's not ostrich. Then what? What is it?
1: The colossal squid.
0: Wow. Yes. It's
1: No.
0: They have eyes that can measure about 27 centimeters.
1: What?
0: 27 cm.
1: That's huge.
0: 27 centimeter. That is roughly the size of a soccer ball.
1: The eyes.
0: Yeah.
1: The eyeball.
0: The eyeballs, yes. No living creature known to science has larger eyes than the colossal squid.
1: I mean, I should have guessed. It said literally has colossal.

0: All right. Okay. Well done. Well done. Phew. I'm off
1: new
0: the hook.
1: Facts. Okay, cool.
0: It is, right? All right. This is another fact for you. Mosquitoes, Putri, are attracted to people who just ate which food? A. Bananas. B. Honey. C. Pineapples. D. Oranges. Mosquitoes are attracted to people who just ate which food?
1: What was the first and second?
0: Banana, honey, pineapples, oranges.
1: I'm gonna say honey because it's the only non-fruit in the options.
0: Lovely. What's the other option?
1: Oh, I'm gonna say banana.
0: Should have gone for your instinct. Should have gone for your... Yes, bananas.
1: Why? Because of the protein?
0: Okay, let's take a look. Mosquitoes are attracted to salt, potassium, and lactic acid that is released from your body and therefore are drawn to people who have recently finished off a banana. So there we go. They're also drawn to avocados and dried fruit. Quite cool, right?
1: Cool.
0: Mosquitoes, I hate mosquitoes.
1: So I guess we won't be eating bananas when out in a picnic.
0: Yeah.
1: Yeah.
0: I love it.
1: All these potassium foods, indoors only.
0: Indoors only, okay? All right, last question. Okay. I feel like you're going to get this right. I actually did get it right, but it was pure tembak, okay?
1: Amazing.
0: Where is it illegal to wear high heels? To certain ancient locations.
1: Ancient locations?
0: Yeah. Okay, so just think of it, right? Okay. A. Spain. B. Italy, eh? C. Greece. D. France.
1: I have no idea.
0: I know.
1: What's the reason?
0: Me too.
1: What's the reason?
0: It's just illegal. Oh no, it's such a long article. Tourists visiting these sites are advised to wear suitable footwear to avoid damaging the old structures. That's why it's illegal, okay?
1: Okay, Greece.
0: See?
1: Yeah.
0: Yes, queen, you got it. Well done. Well done. I'll give you 2 points, okay?
1: Thank you. It's so generous.
0: Because of the
1: 2 points
0: the
1: and no CKT.
0: No CKT. Come on, it's only half month. We've still got a long way to go. Okay. Thank you very much for playing the game.
1: Thank you.
0: And do you remember the first question?
1: Wait. Oh, the eyes.
0: The squid.
1: The eyes.
0: Yes, yes. Okay, and then the second one, mosquitoes.
1: Yeah, the bananas.
0: The bananas.
1: And the...
0: Illegal high heels.
1: Greece.
0: Not Spain.
1: No.
0: I love it. Thank you very much. And we shall catch you at 5. All right, Ty?
1: All right.
0: Bye. Bye.
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20 minutes past 4 on the clock right now. Hey, what's up? It's Elle Zines with you. And yes, it's my favorite hour ever, ever, ever, because it is your hour. It's the song request hour, where I get to play songs from 70s, 80s, 90s, 2000s, K-pop, J-pop, rock, you name it. So let's take a look-see. If you have any songs you'd like me to play, just drop me a DM right now on my Instagram at Elle Zines. It's E-L-S-D-I-N-E-S. Don't forget to follow me on there too. You can also tweet me using the hashtag TRAXXFM. Or if you have our tracks from WhatsApp, just drop me your songs on there. Brian requesting for Michelle Branch, All You Wanted. Christiana, Whitney Houston, I Wanna Dance With Somebody. Okay, we've got that. Mingat requesting for Castle Ray, Prada. So those are the three songs lined up for you. Once again, if you have any songs you'd like me to play, just drop me a DM right now on my Instagram at Elle Zines. It's E-L-S-D-I-N-E-S. Let's go!

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1: 4:31 p.m. on the clock right now, and it is of course time to check with the Met Department for the latest on weather updates. On the phone lines today we have Kyra. Hi Kyra.
2: Hello.
1: Hello, how are you?
2: I'm feeling good, thank you.
1: All right, happy Tuesday. How is it raining at your area right now?
2: It's cloudy here.
1: Cloudy, all right, okay. So anyway, let's take a look at how the weather is looking like this evening, please.
2: All right, good afternoon, everyone. Based on current radar observation, rain and thunderstorms are currently in Kedah, Penang, Pahang, Kuala Lumpur, interior part of Selangor, Negeri Sembilan and Johor. And meanwhile, East Malaysia is experiencing mostly fair weather except rain in northern and interior part of Sarawak, including west coast of Sabah. All of this wet weather is expected to last until night time. The public is advised to remain cautious and stay informed of the latest weather updates and warning released by Met Malaysia. That is all for now. For more detailed weather information, please visit official Met Malaysia website or check our social media platform. 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
1: All right. Thank you very much, Kyra. And you know, it's already the 14th of July. Yeah. Do you think July has passed by quickly or slowly for you?
2: I think it's quite fast.
1: Really? Mm. Okay. Any interesting thing happening this month for you already or just work?
2: Just work.
1: That's why it's passing by so fast.
2: Yeah.
1: Oh my gosh. All right. So what can I play for you for today, Kyra?
2: Memories by Maroon 5.
1: Nice one. This one is for you. You take care, all right?
2: Okay,
1: bye.
2: Bye.

5 memories. That one goes out to Kyra as well as the Matt department. Yes, it's the request hour. Yo, the songs are coming in like nobody's business. Love it. So I've got quite a few rock fans here. I'm going to spoil you because you are spoiling me with all the rock songs. You know I'm a sucker for rock songs. Chong requesting for Arctic Monkeys, I Wanna Be Yours. Harrison requesting for Papa Roach, Scars. And then we've got Najib requesting for Foo Fighters, Times Like These. So those are the 3 songs lined up. Ooh, love it.

Fraction Time, Foo Fighters, times like these. 14 minutes till the top of the hour, and it's time to wrap up the request hour. Thank you so much for all of the songs. Love it. Loving the vibes. The next four songs, Akhil requesting for Zara Larsson, Midnight Sun. Amran requesting for Lawson, Standing in the Dark. Aya requesting for Jessica Simpson, I Think I'm in Love with You. And then we're going to end off with JY, When the Lights Go Out. We've got the news coming up at 5 with Putri Rosli. I shall be back after that.

0: Salam Malaysia Madani, I am Futhri Rosli with Prime at 5. First, the headlines. Petroleum subsidies expected to reach 40 billion ringgit. And Road Transport Amendment Bill 2026 strengthens enforcement to combat illegal racing. The news in full. A total of 40 billion ringgit in petroleum product subsidies are expected to be borne this year to ensure the rakyat are not burdened by rising fuel costs. This came following the volatility of global oil prices and the conflict in the Strait of Hormuz. Prime Minister Dato' Sri Anwar Ibrahim said the government currently incurs approximately 4 billion ringgit a month for petrol and diesel subsidies.
1: Kerana meletus perang, jadi dan melonjak untuk March, April, 5 bilion ringgit sebulan. 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
0: 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The price of subsidized RON 95 petrol under the Budi Madani Kekal initiative stands at 1 ringgit and 99 sen per litre, compared to the price in Saudi Arabia, which now exceeds 2 ringgit and 40 sen per litre. This is a testament of the government's commitment to maintain fuel prices at an affordable rate.
1: Harga minyak kita lebih rendah. 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
0: Decisive and comprehensive measures are currently being implemented to combat illegal racing activities nationwide. Transport Minister Anthony Lok said these measures are being implemented through the Road Transport Amendment Bill 2026, which introduces a specific offence for illegal racing activities under Section 42A. The bill was approved in the Dewan Rakyat on June 24th and is scheduled to be tabled in the Dewan Negara next week.
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0: 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Meanwhile, a total of 250 million ringgit has been allocated this year to all state governments to implement biodiversity and forest conservation projects. This is through the Ecological Fiscal Transfer, EFT, for biodiversity and forest conservation. Minister of Natural Resources and Environmental Sustainability, Dato' Sri Arthur Joseph Kurup, said Perlis received 12.1 million ringgit to support the implementation of the initiative, plus an additional 1.7 million ringgit as state revenue.
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0: A total of 75 locations along federal roads in Perak have been installed with streetlights involving a cost of 7.85 million ringgit to enhance user safety in accident-prone and high-risk areas. Deputy Works Minister Datuk Sri Dr. Ahmad Maslan said the installation has been carried out through the Road Safety Infrastructure Upgrading Program over the past 3 years.
4: Bagi kawasan kerap kemalangan atau berisiko kemalangan seperti persimpangan, seleko dan jambatan serta kawasan punya rekod kemalangan yang dikenal pasti, pemasangan lampu jalan akan dibuat secara setempat berskala tertentu dan memenuhi keperluan pencahayaan.
0: Separately, the government is strengthening the housing sector through data-driven planning to ensure homes are built according to people's actual needs. It would also curb rising house prices and addressing the mismatch between housing supply and demand. Deputy Housing and Local Government Minister Dato' Aiman Atira Sabu said the evidence-based planning approach uses data from the Department of Statistics Malaysia, the National Property Information Centre, the Malaysian Urban Observatory, as well as housing supply and application data from various agencies. Now, the implementation of Technical and Vocational Education and Training, TVET 2.0, will be strengthened through an accreditation transformation that includes direct recognition from key industry players. Deputy Minister of Rural and Regional Development, Dato' Rubiah Wang, said the strategic approach is crucial to ensuring that TVET learning competency standards remain aligned with actual labour market needs, thus boosting graduate employability and addressing the issue of skills mismatch. Now a quick look at the stocks. At 4 p.m. today, there were 466 gainers, 592 losers and 547 counters traded unchanged on the Bursa Malaysia. The FBMK LCI was at 1,716.02, up 17.58 points. Turnover was at 2.904 billion shares, valued at 1.963 billion ringgit. We'll be right back after this short message.
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0: In foreign news, the United States Central Command, or CENTCOM, has confirmed that the country's military has launched a fresh wave of airstrikes. The strikes successfully hit several Iranian military targets, including Bandar Abbas. In the same development, CENTCOM also confirmed that more than 50,000 U.S. military personnel are currently on standby and deployed

0: An additional $3.5 million in humanitarian aid will be channeled by South Korea to Venezuela. This is in support of the country's recovery following the devastating earthquake last month. According to the South Korean Ministry of Foreign Affairs, the latest aid is in addition to the $5 million humanitarian assistance previously pledged by Seoul to address the humanitarian crisis caused by the earthquake on June 24th. Elsewhere in Thailand, the death toll from Monday's fire at a bar in Bangkok's Lat Phrao area has risen to 30. Bangkok Governor Chatchat Sitipunt said a total of 75 people were injured in the blaze, with 35 discharged from hospital. He said all 50 district officers had been instructed to carry out proactive inspections of restaurants, bars and similar establishments, applying safety standards equivalent to those required for licensed entertainment venues. They were also instructed to conduct unannounced inspections during operating hours to ensure safety measures are properly implemented. And finally, in sports, the 2026 World Cup is nearing its climax. All eyes are on the four teams battling for a place in the final. France will take on Spain at Dallas Stadium early tomorrow morning, and the match will see Les Blues, led by Kylian Mbappe, hunting for their third world title after losing to Argentina on penalties 4 years ago. Meanwhile, the clash between Argentina and England early Thursday morning at Atlanta Stadium will mark Lionel Messi's first ever encounter with the Three Lions. At the same time, England is striving to reach the World Cup final for the first time since lifting the trophy back in 1966. And now, before I end the bulletin, a recap of the headlines. Petroleum subsidies expected to reach 40 billion ringgit. And Road Transport Amendment Bill 2026 strengthens enforcement to combat illegal racing. And that was the news, edited by Azmil Reza. Catch the FIFA World Cup 2026 for free on MyTV and the RTM Click OTT platform. Hashtag Satu Bola, Satu Dunia. 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

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Before Lionel Messi lifted the trophy in 2022, his tournament started in complete disaster. Huge underdog Saudi Arabia shocked the world by beating Argentina 2-1 in the opening group match, causing the King of Saudi Arabia to declare an immediate national public holiday the very next day.

BTS Halsey, Boy With Love, 23 minutes past 5 on the clock right now. Hey, good evening, it's Els Dines with you. This is Trax Drive Time. Hope you're having a lovely Tuesday. Happy Tuesday. It is the 14th of July. If you're on the roads right now, please drive safe, all right? And of course, you know there's oversupply of durians lately. I'm not too sure about you, but this is all I've been hearing. Apparently only in Penang it's not happening. So to those of you tuning in from Penang, if you know that oversupply of durian supplier in Penang, hit me up, man, because I need to know. I need to let a brother know. All right, Malacca government will establish a one-stop durian supermarket to boost tourism. It's come to this, ladies and gentlemen. So Malacca, your sexiest man in Malacca, Mitch, this is your haven right here because you enjoy durian so much. The facility aims to help the agricultural sector navigate an unprecedented nationwide durian oversupply. So the Malacca state government is exploring plans to establish the historic city as a premier durian tourism hub, proposing a dedicated one-stop supermarket in Kota Laksamana. So the plan initiative aims to provide a centralized platform for local orchard owners and traders as well to market premium cultivars, including Musang King, Blackthorn and all that, to tourists and fruit enthusiasts. Crucially, the facility seeks to help the agricultural sector navigate an unprecedented nationwide durian oversupply that has driven down prices across all grades. So by consolidating sales and in a primary venue, local orchard owners can work alongside traders to market their harvests more effectively while building a stronger regional identity for Malacca's durian sector. So the proposed hub comes as local traders voice deep concern over an extraordinary harvest surge across the country, primarily triggered by orchards throughout the southern region producing fruit simultaneously. So I don't know. I mean, if this is not happening in Penang, well, Penang, maybe you can explore this as a business. Go buy some from Malacca and then sell it back in Penang. This simultaneous harvest cycle, referred to by industry players as durian tsunami, has caused retail prices for even top-tier varieties to drop sharply. So now the agency is also looking at expanding exports to markets such as Canada, the UK, New Zealand and Japan, while strengthening traceability, grading, packaging and labeling systems. It's come to this, ladies and gentlemen, durian lovers, enthusiasts, it's come to this. The oversupply has come to this. Well, whatever it is, if you're enjoying your durian, remember to also hydrate yourself. Alrighty, back to the music right now, Sierra Goodies.

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Trax FM, SZA, Big Boy, 5:38 p.m. on the clock right now. Hey, what's up? It's Elle Steins with you. This is Trax Drive Time. And Malaysia is introducing a new kind of credit card aimed at making borrowing less expensive. So if you haven't already heard, this was announced by the Ministry of Finance. The new basic, quote-unquote, credit card is part of a wider collaboration between the government, Bank Negara Malaysia, and the banking industry to improve access to affordable credit for individuals and micro, small and medium enterprises. So our Prime Minister, who also serves as Finance Minister, said financial institutions have an important role in helping Malaysians cope with rising living costs and cash flow challenges through prudent, agile and humane solutions. So applications are expected to open in October 2026 with banks, including Maybank Islamic, RHB Bank and CIMB Islamic, already confirming they will be introducing their own version. So what exactly is basic credit card? So if you've ever looked at a credit card brochure and, you know, you're tempted by cashback, air miles, like, oh, you buy this is cashback, this is shopping rewards. This card is almost the complete opposite. Okay, instead of competing through lifestyle rewards, premium privileges or cashback offers, it strips away those extras in exchange for lower borrowing costs and simpler features. So nothing to tempt you there except for the borrowing costs. Okay, so among the key features announced are a maximum financing rate of 14% per annum, compared with the current industry cap of 18%. No annual fees, more controlled credit limits based on a customer's repayment capacity to encourage responsible borrowing, free balance transfers, allowing existing credit card users to move outstanding balances from higher interest cards without paying processing or transfer fees. So in short, the card is meant to function more as a financial safety net than a lifestyle product. So the biggest selling point is, of course, the lower financing rate, yeah? But that only matters if you don't pay your credit card bill in full. Further eligibility details will be announced closer to its October launch. But now experts are weighing in on it, saying that the lower rate should not be mistaken for cheap debt. And they are warning that a cheaper financial rate could create the false impression that it's acceptable to borrow more, even though the debt still has to be repaid. So even with lower financing charges, just a reminder, one habit can still cost you. So experts also reminded consumers that paying only the minimum amount due each month can still result in financing charges accumulating over time. So the consensus is that the new basic card, the new basic credit card, could become useful, a useful financial buffer during emergencies only, okay? But only if it's treated as one. Otherwise, yeah, there we go. Just the latest updates on that. That will be launching in October. Back to music right now. Rihanna, Diamonds. Tracks FM. Right like a diamond.

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1: 11 minutes till the top of the hour, and it is of course time to check with LLM for the latest on traffic updates. On the phone lines today we have Saiful. Hi Saiful.
2: Hi.
1: Hello, hello, how are you?
2: Okay, I'm fine.
1: You fine? Hey, I cannot hear you. Can you speak louder?
2: Hello.
1: Ah, yes, now we can hear you. All right. So how is the traffic looking like for this evening, please?
2: Okay. Thank you. Assalamualaikum and very good evening to all Track FM listeners. I'm Saiful, Traffic Management Center, Lembaga Lembaga, Malaysia. Here, your traffic update for Thursday, July 14, 2026. Weather conditions are reported to be fine in most areas. However, traffic is starting to look slow across several highways in the Klang Valley during the peak hour. We begin the traffic condition in the northern region under the Plus Highway E1. Traffic is slow moving from Perai to Sungai Dua. On Klang Valley, the North-South Expressway E2, travel is slow after the Sungai Besi toll heading into the city. For the Kesas Highway E5, traffic is slow from Kewajipan to the Sunway toll and Kewajipan to Seafield. The Elite Highway E6 is slow from Ibu to Shah Alam, Putrajaya to Bandar Sarjana Putra and Shah Alam back to Ibu. Motorists will also find slow traffic on the NPE Highway E10 from Sawi Pyramid to Subang. Along the LDP Highway E11, queues are building up from Puchong Utama to Puchong Intan and Taman Megah to Damansara Utama. It also slow from TTDI to Damansara Utama and Sawi Interchange to IOI Puchong Jaya. On the LKSA Highway E13, traffic is slow from the Kota Kemuning Interchange to Persiaran Anggrek Makora. Down south in Johor, traffic is slow on the North-South Expressway E2 between Pasir Gudang and Dato' on both ways. For the international border, traffic is heavy on the Tambak Johor E2 from the CIQ Sultan Iskandar building toward Woodlands. Lastly, traffic is complete smooth and under control both ways on the KL Kara Highway as well as LPT1 and LPT2 E8. A friendly safety reminder to all highway users, please get enough rest before starting any long distance journey and ensure your vehicle is in best condition to prevent any unwanted accident. Yeah, the latest traffic update on our account at LM Traffic, the Malaysian Highway Authority Facebook page, as well as your LM Info Traffic WhatsApp channel and TikTok. That's all for now. I'm Saiful. Back to you, Elf.
1: All right, Saiful. Thank you very much for that. You have a nice day, all right?
2: Okay, you too,
1: okay,
2: Elf.
1: Okay, bye.
2: Bye.
1: There we go. That was Saiful from LLM. Traffic looks slow everywhere. So if it's raining at your area, please exercise extra caution, right? And just moving on to some traffic-related news. Road closures, diversions in Sunway, Maju Jaya on August 2nd. So I'm just giving you an early heads up, okay? Several areas in Sunway and Maju Jaya will experience road closures and traffic diversions next month to facilitate the Allianz Duo Highway Challenge 2026. So just a heads up, August 2nd. All right. Anyway, we've got the news coming up at 6 with Putri Rosli. I shall be back after that.

Hello, Malaysia Madani. I am Putri Rosli with the news updates at 6 p.m. A total of 199 Public Works Department JKR projects have undergone the green rating assessment as of this year, resulting in a 44% reduction in carbon emissions equivalent to 1.53 million kilograms of carbon dioxide equivalent annually. Works Minister Dato' Sri Alexander Nantalingi said 46 building projects and 44 road projects had also adopted the Green Product Scoring System to ensure the use of environmentally friendly products in JKR projects. The Election Commission is conducting a detailed study on the proposed implementation of domestic postal voting for voters across Peninsular Malaysia, Sabah and Sarawak. Deputy Minister in the Prime Minister's Department for Law and Institutional Reform, M. Kulasegaran, said the study required engagement with all stakeholders, including political parties, before any final decision could be made. Meanwhile, the installation of beach containers as a mitigation measure against coastal erosion in Batu Feringhi, particularly in the Lone Pine area, is expected to control coastal erosion for 2 to 3 years while awaiting the implementation of a long-term coastal protection project. Penang Infrastructure, Transport and Digital Committee Chairman Zairil Kir Johari said the medium-term mitigation measures aim to reduce the impact of waves on the coastline and control the erosion rate. Malaysia Rail Link Sendirian Berhad, or MRL, is committed to completing the East Coast Rail Link project according to the set schedule by prioritising safety, quality and public interest. MRL, in a statement today, took note of media reports regarding public concerns following reports from residents of Taman Mutiara Gombak 2 regarding the safety of the construction of the Eastern Rail Link near their residential areas. Separately, a total of 1.18 million Malaysian students at institutions of higher learning can begin redeeming Madani book vouchers worth 100 ringgit starting 11 a.m. tomorrow via the My Siswa Place portal. The Ministry of Higher Education said students can also check their eligibility, generate and redeem the voucher, and purchase reading materials online conveniently and securely through the portal. And that concludes the bulletin prepared by Alif Harris. Catch the FIFA World Cup 2026 for free on MyTV and the RTM Click OTT platform. Hashtag Satu Bola Satu Dunia. Experience every goal, every moment, every emotion with RTM. Salam Malaysia Madani.

0: call the news at 6. Oh my god, girl, what are you doing here? What are you doing
1: Why?
0: Here?
1: What a surprise!
0: Oh my gosh, it's almost like, you know, you're doing a marathon.
1: Almost, right?
0: Almost, almost. Anyway, any interesting thing happening today then?
1: Oh, I wonder.
0: Oh my gosh, but I actually do have a question for you, Putri.
1: Let's hear it.
0: At what point do you feel the need to... Okay, before I ask the question, sorry, there's something wrong with my teeth, you know that, right? Right, before I get on to the question, mm-hmm. are you the type of person where you upgrade your phone every single year?
1: Or
0: No. So you're not? Okay, no. Cool. So at what point do you have the need to change your phone? Putri, let's go.
1: Usually when the battery starts crashing out.
0: Right. And what's the duration? Like, how long would you have used your phone for? The duration, like 5 years?
1: I think 5 years is already a stretch.
0: Okay.
1: Usually by the fourth year I'll start noticing problems.
0: Okay, with the battery.
1: Yeah, or you know, sometimes it's slow, it's lagging, whatever, that kind of thing.
0: Yeah.
1: So when there are symptoms,
0: yeah. Yes.
1: When there are symptoms, I mentally prepare.
0: Oh.
1: But I will take care of the phone for as long as it can.
0: Exactly. That's where I'm at right now.
1: Uh-huh.
0: At what point do you press purchase? Like, at what point do you go and get yourself a new phone?
1: Oh, when the screen goes black.
0: No! Putri, this is not good advice for me. And then, what? Then the screen goes black and then?
1: Okay.
0: How do you retrieve your stuff? What even? Putri, oh my god.
1: Okay,
0: wait,
1: that's probably
0: not
1: good advice.
0: Yeah. Exactly.
1: Then I think
0: for you, your experience,
1: when it's already like glitchy, you should already before the glitch becomes, you know,
0: right,
1: a shutdown.
0: So wait, so have you experienced this often, like every time you change a new phone it's glitchy?
1: Well, actually mm-hmm. I've been replacing phones because I lose them.
0: Huh?
1: Because
0: wait,
1: I lose
0: come
1: them.
0: Come again? You lose your phone?
1: I know. Sometimes it happens.
0: No, that doesn't happen. People, it's called hand phone. You put it on your hand for a reason.
1: Well, have you heard of pickpockets?
0: Oh, okay. So you did not deliberately lose your phone. It got stolen.
1: Okay. Well, yeah.
0: Okay, right. Okay.
1: I had a phone when I used it throughout, since I was 15.
0: Wow, okay.
1: Okay. Mm. I've used it for like 5 years.
0: Okay.
1: And it's still going strong, you know?
0: Yeah.
1: No symptoms. I'm so proud of it.
0: Yeah.
1: And then I lost it.
0: No! You lost it yourself or was it stolen?
1: Well, I lost it. I was at a drumline competition.
0: Right.
1: And I may have misplaced it.
0: Right.
1: And
0: okay.
1: I didn't think too much about it because the battery was already dead at the time.
0: Okay.
1: So I'm like, oh, I'm not even going to use my phone because, you know, it has no battery.
0: Mm-mm.
1: And then by the time we got on the bus...
0: You realize, go
1: back, like at the end of the competition, like we're not going back to the stadium.
0: Yeah.
1: I'm like, where's my phone?
0: No.
1: So the bus had to turn back and we searched the whole place and...
0: You can't find it.
1: So for a good 4 months into my internship period, I used a tablet.
0: Oh, okay.
1: You know the Puranti Siswa.
0: Yes.
1: That I got for free.
0: Wow.
1: So I've been walking around with this huge tablet.
0: Yeah.
1: And speaking with anybody on the phone.
0: Really?
1: Loudly. I was, you know.
0: Don't you feel like a CEO? Come on. Executive. Like, it's like people say, people on the phone, like, and then you pick up using your tablet.
1: Well,
0: like,
1: it's kind of embarrassing.
0: Why?
1: Because the thing is with the tablet.
0: Okay.
1: This particular tablet.
0: Okay.
1: There's no it immediately goes on speaker.
0: Oh, okay.
1: So many times
0: that is quite embarrassing.
1: In the train or anywhere, my phone rings the loudest ever, mind you.
0: Okay.
1: And then I pick it up, and then my mom would be like, "Darling, are you coming home?" I'm like, "Yes. Can you keep your voice down?"
0: Oh my gosh.
1: So I
0: That's so sweet.
1: When I have to scramble to get out my earphones.
0: Right.
1: Like,
0: yes. Okay. Got an interesting take. I'll tell you why later. But okay, so I

0: seen that before?
1: Else.
0: Huh?
1: Please. That is...
0: I already knew what you were going to say. What
1: I think those are not symptoms anymore.
0: What does that mean? Like, do I get a new phone or what?
1: Well, yeah.
0: Okay.
1: Well, you could repair it.
0: Exactly.
1: But I think that...
0: I've used this phone for almost 6 years.
1: Okay, then you should just get a new one.
0: No!
1: It's high time.
0: No! I hate this whole transfer, the whole thing. Oh, I cannot do that.
1: Yes, you can. The minute you get the new phone and with a brand new camera and maximum storage, you're going to feel... This is nothing.
0: You are right.
1: A few hours to transfer data.
0: Actually, you're right. Yes. Thank you very much for the motivation. This is exactly what I need on a Tuesday.
1: Get that bag.
0: Get that bag. All right, cool. Anyway, we shall catch you at 6:45. All righty?
1: All righty.
0: Bye.
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Cardi B Finesse. 19 minutes past 6 on the clock right now. And yes, it's the opinion hour where your opinion matters. Oh my goodness. So early on, Putri, Rosli and myself, we were talking about, you know, getting new phone. When is it time? When is the time to get a new phone for you? You know, do you upgrade every year, or you're not that kind of person? You upgrade once every 2 years or something. And then she brought up a really interesting thing. Headphones, right? So there's this trending article that I saw just now, which was quite alarming, but also very informative at the same time. Are Bluetooth headphones bad for you? That is the question for today. So apparently doctors say Bluetooth headphones are bad for you if you constantly crank them up. So anyway, the research shows, highlights an important reminder for parents and anyone concerned about their family's health. Bluetooth headphones can pose risks when used at high volumes. According to doctors quoted in the story, the primary concern isn't the Bluetooth technology itself, but rather the sound levels people expose themselves to when they constantly crank up the volume. So here's the real risk. This news is particularly relevant for health-conscious families who are already mindful about EMF exposure from cell towers and wireless devices, because come on, everything is wireless nowadays, right? While many parents worry about the electromagnetic fields, EMF, emitted by Bluetooth devices, and those concerns are worth considering, the more immediate and well-documented danger, okay, that's the whole electromagnetic fields thing, just put it aside. The more immediate and well-documented danger appears to be noise-induced hearing damage from excessive volume levels. So the medical consensus in the article points to prolonged exposure to loud sounds as the culprit, regardless of whether you're using Bluetooth earbuds, wired headphones, or any other listening device. Okay? When we constantly turn up the volume to block out background noise, or simply because we can, we risk permanent hearing damage over time. Okay, I'll come back and share the rest of this article with you. And then there's another one. This article, I mean, okay, I feel like this is not new, but you remember at one point where we threw our wired headphones away, our wired earphones away, because wireless just came in, right? But now Gen Z is bringing the cord back. After years of declining sales, wired headphone purchases reportedly surged again in late 2025, with revenue rising sharply in the early 2026, so early this year. A category once considered dead is now becoming one of the fastest growing audio trends worldwide. Oh my goodness. So the question for today is, which team are you when you use your headphones or your earphones? Wireless or wired? That is the question. I want to hear from you because I've got my own hot take on this. Okay, so are you team wireless or team wired? You can tweet me using the hashtag TRAXXFM, or you can give me a call. 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I want to know everything. You can call me right now. 03-228-25491. 03-228-24746.

0: 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Good evening.
1: Good evening, ma'am. 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
0: Ah, khabar baik lah. Except for my wisdom tooth right there. But apart from that, it's all good. What about you, Sam?
1: Excellent, excellent. Busy as usual and even busier.
0: Yeah, man. Come on. I can't believe you didn't get to see Mark Wahlberg.
1: Yes, what I miss. Our priest is so lucky to meet up with him.
0: Oh, that's your priest in Penang?
1: Yes, in the Church of Divine
0: Mercy. Nice one, man. Oh, yes. My gosh. Such a lucky guy. Okay. Yeah. All right. Anyway, Sam, you heard the story, the research and all that. Gen Z is bringing back the wired headphones. So which one do you normally use?
1: I use wired and I use Sennheiser or I'll use Audio-Technica. So you don't get any of those. I know there's a Bluetooth out there, but I don't like Bluetooth at all.
0: Oh, so you don't like the wireless ones?
1: I don't like wireless because sometimes you miss out. You move a bit away, you lose the sound. And then in the Sennheiser and Audio-Technica.
0: Good name brand. Name drop everything. Okay, yeah.
1: You don't listen to the instrument you've never heard before.
0: Oh, like the quality is that good, that clear.
1: Wow, amazing, really clear.
0: Wow. Okay, I need to go and check it out.
1: Worth spending about 600, 800 ringgit for a nice one.
0: All right, so you've never used wireless before then?
1: Nah, unless I'm really desperate, I got a year, but it's only for real desperate cases, but then never.
0: Interesting. Wow. Mm. So you belong with the Gen Z. You're actually Gen Z.
1: baby boomer turned Gen Z.
0: Nice one. That's the way it is, la. All right, la, Sam. Thank you so much for calling. You take care, right?
1: Bye.
0: Wow. Okay, there we go. So today we're talking about wired and wireless headphones, okay? Because this trending article, there are two trending articles. One is, are Bluetooth headphones bad for you? Yes, if you constantly crank them up, doctors say. And the other article says Gen Z is bringing the cord back. But anyway, okay, let's finish off with the first article. The question is actually, are you a wireless headphones kind of person or a wired headphones kind of person? Now, the takeaway, whether you choose Bluetooth or wired headphones, keeping the volume at safe levels is what matters for protecting everyone's hearing health, okay? And then now, it goes on to say Gen Z is bringing the cord back. Why wired headphones are swinging back into style? So we've got Harry Styles, Zendaya, Lily Rose Depp, are among the bulging list of A-listers who have been spotted disconnecting from Bluetooth in favor of cord. Even my love, Emma Watson, she says, I really just like the old school plug-in ones. Why, Emma? And then she goes, because I can never find the other one. All right, Emma, cool. And then we've got Ariana Grande as well, Dua Lipa. But the reason for cable enthusiasts, you know, why they choose wired headphones, benefits ranging from ease of setup to security. So this is what they said. Unlike their Bluetooth-enabled cousins, wired headphones can't be hacked and are considered safer for sensitive conversations. Ah, interesting for Putri Rosli to know. Okay. But anyway, I'll come back and share the rest of this article. The question for today is, are you a wireless or the old school wired headphones kind of person? You can tweet me using the hashtag TRAXXFM or give me a call right now, 03-2282-5491, 03-2282-4746.

Tracks FM, Alesso, Hailey Steinfeld, Let Me Go. All right, today, the opinion hour. Are you a wireless headphone kind of person or a wired headphone kind of person? Because research articles are in and Gen Z is bringing back the wired headphones. So there's so much AI now. This is according, this just to wrap up the article. There's so much AI now. So many things that are digital and not real to people anymore. So experts are saying people want tangible touch points. That's why nostalgia is a big, is so big for 90s and early 2000s. People want something they can touch, something they can feel. I love the way I can have a phone in my pocket, a computer and a camera. It's an all-in-one device. But recently, I bought a VHS camera. And then it says, I just really long for that more analog experience. I think a lot of people do. And that's why wired headphones are back. It's because it's more tangible. Okay, really? I don't know, man. I don't know. I'm going to read out some comments in a bit. But I want to hear from you. Are you a wireless or wired headphones kind of person? You can tweet me using the hashtag TRAXXFM or give me a call right now. 032282549103 228247

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1: It's time for Trax Trade Talk. Hello, Putri.
2: Hello, Els.
1: Oh my gosh, today is the best day of my life. All right, okay.
2: Likewise.
1: Okay, let's get this done. Talk of the town, of course. Malaysia and Thailand are stepping up economic cooperation through a new border economic zone. So what does this mean for trade?
2: Well, so the Malaysia-Thailand Border Economic Zone, or BEZ, is expected to give Malaysian exporters wider access to the markets of Laos, Cambodia and Vietnam. So Prime Minister Dato' Sri Anwar Ibrahim said Thailand has agreed to ease customs requirements for Malaysian goods transiting through the country. So this creates a smoother access for exports, particularly fisheries and agricultural products.
1: Right, so that being said, how will this benefit Malaysia's economy?
2: Well, the BEZ is designed to strengthen cross-border trade and unlock new economic opportunities beyond Bukit Kayu Hitam and Sadau, with plans to extend the initiative to Rantau Panjang. So the government is targeting stronger Malaysia-Thailand trade while ensuring that small and medium-sized enterprises, job creation and skills development remain key priorities.
1: Nice. So what will support the long-term success of this project?
2: Well, the initiative will be backed by major infrastructure, including the East Coast Rail Link, or ECRL, which the government has decided to extend to Rantau Panjang. So the improved connectivity here is expected to enhance regional trade flows and strengthen Malaysia's position as a gateway to mainland Southeast Asia.
1: Kapun ka, naka. All right, thank you very much for the update. Let's check in on the market recap, shall we?
2: We shall. As usual, let's start with Bursa Malaysia. So Bursa Malaysia extended its rally to close more than 1% higher on Tuesday, lifted by strong buying interest in oil and gas as well as banking counters, as investors positioned for potentially firmer energy prices following renewed hostilities between the United States and Iran. So at 5 p.m, the FTSE Bursa Malaysia KLCI surged 21.5 points or 1.26% to close at its intraday high of 1,719.94 from Monday's close. On the broader market, losers led gainers 548 to 538, while 585 counters were unchanged, 1,031 untraded and 22 suspended. Turnover expanded to 3.52 billion units valued at 2.75 billion ringgit from 3.09 billion units valued at 2.23 billion ringgit on Monday. Now shifting gears, let's look at the currency market. The ringgit ended lower against US dollar on Tuesday as investors stayed cautious ahead of the release of the US inflation data for June amid continued geopolitical tensions in West Asia. At 6 p.m., the local currency depreciated to 4.0760 to 0800 against the greenback from Monday's close. Now turning to commodities, the physical price of gold as of 5 p.m. stood at 521 ringgit 39 cent per gram. That is up 5 ringgit 47 cent from yesterday. Looking at oil prices, West Texas Intermediate was up 3.5% at $80.87 a barrel, while Brent North Sea Crude was up 3.7% at $86.41 a barrel. Finally, at 4 p.m., crude palm oil delivery prices traded between 4,480 ringgit per ton and 4,510 ringgit per ton. So that wraps up the Trade Talk this evening, prepared by Alif Harris. Thank you.
0: Trax Trade Talk. Today's market update.
1: Thank you very much, Putri Rosli, for that.
2: You're welcome.
1: Anyway, okay, let's come back to the opinion hour. So earlier on, remember how you mentioned you use your tablet to answer your call from your mom?
2: Yes.
1: And then you had to take out your headphones, this
2: the
1: and that.
2: The things I had to do to survive.
1: Yes. Okay, so today I read this article. It's very timely because when you mentioned that just now, you had to take out your headphones to, you know. This article, there are two articles. That's one says, are Bluetooth headphones bad for you? So are wireless headphones bad for you? Doctors say yes if you constantly crank them up.
2: Okay.
1: Okay. The next one, this next article is Gen Z is bringing the cord back.
2: Yeah.
1: After years of declining sales, wired headphone purchases reportedly surged again in late 2025, with revenue rising sharply in early 2026. So a category once considered dead is now becoming one of the fastest growing audio trends worldwide. So my question to you, Putri Rosli, our news reader, are you a wireless or wired headphones kind of gal? Let's go.
2: Wired, through and through.
1: What? How come?
2: How come? Well, the thing is, I never left.
1: Really?
2: I never left the wired wagon.
1: Okay, so you've never tried wireless then?
2: I have.
1: You have?
2: I received a wireless earphones for, as a gift.
1: Yeah.
2: But, you know, it's okay.
1: It's not for you.
2: But, you know, the vibes. I appreciate the wired cables.
1: Why? Okay, look. I cannot believe this. My whole world came crumbling down when Emma Watson, whom I love so much,
2: yes,
1: she says, I prefer the old school wired headphones. And I go, but why, Emma? And then she says, because she loses the wireless ones.
2: Mm.
1: And then I'm like, how can you lose them? Okay, to be really honest, I actually really like the wired ones until, you know, the whole wireless headphones came about, right? It was a boom, right?
2: Yeah.
1: And then people started laughing at me and say like, hey, Els, oh my gosh, come on, man, get on the Bluetooth wagon. And then I did it. And then I found it very easy to use the wireless ones.
2: Yeah, you know, it's very free.
1: Yeah, your movements. That's why.
2: You know, especially because you're a runner.
1: That's why. So then I'm just like, oh no, I've never gone back to wired.
2: Mm.
1: But there we go.
2: So you're still wireless?
1: Yes. I know, right?
2: We're not the same.
1: Ariana Grande is using wired headphones. Why? So, okay, look.
2: There are many benefits to wired headphones. Okay?
1: Go on, yes! Now we're talking, come
2: on. Defending the wired community.
1: Do it.
2: Well, firstly,
1: okay,
2: it's wired. So, you know, you don't have to worry about one, your left side earbud or the right one, you know, losing each other.
1: Yeah.
2: It's one set.
1: Okay.
2: Secondly, it's wired. That means it connects to your phone. So if you drop your phone, but you're wearing your headphones,
1: It dangles there.
2: So you saved it from crashing and creating two green lines on the screen.
1: Thanks. Oh yeah, you remember it was
2: of course.
1: Two. Okay.
2: And then it's wired, so it does not require extra batteries for the Bluetooth.
1: Right, yes.
2: Yeah.
1: You're right. But what if the wire like rosat leh?
2: What?
1: Like, you know the wire, sometimes you have to move it and then
2: okay, look, if the wire is, you know, a little
1: faulty,
2: it's a little wonky,
1: mm-hmm,
2: you can, you know, duct tape is your best friend.
1: Ew.
2: Okay,
1: no.
2: This is so cheapskate of me. But like, you know,
1: sometimes
2: desperate measures.
1: I have done that before. That's why I went, ew, no, because that was so ew.
2: Exactly. So wireless headphones, if, you know, something goes wrong, there's no quick fix. It's just not working.
1: Ah, right. Okay. Interesting.
2: Mm-hmm.
1: All very legit takes, right, from you.
2: Thank you.
1: Cable enthusiasts. So the two main reasons why wired headphones are coming back, making a comeback, is because wired headphones can't be hacked. Like
2: hacked?
1: People, yeah. Because sometimes when you turn on your Bluetooth, people can like kind of hack
2: through your Bluetooth.
1: Yeah. You've heard that, right?
2: Yeah.
1: Honestly speaking, I would like someone to do that.
2: Your
1: and then
2: Bluetooth?
1: They'll be like, yo, this girl's playlist is
2: amazing.
1: Fire. Yes. Why does that not happen to me?
2: Else, I'm pretty sure all of us Trax listeners are fully aware of your playlist.
1: Exactly. But come on, my not Trax FM playlist is better.
2: Okay.
1: But okay, so that's one of the reasons.
2: Okay.
1: And then the other one is
2: your
1: safer.
2: Desire to be hacked. Okay.
1: I know, right?
2: Very niche.
1: Very niche indeed. Now, the second one is considered safer for sensitive conversations. So people can't listen in on what you have to say.
2: Okay.
1: Again, hack me all you want, man, because like I have nothing to
2: the
1: hide.
2: Tea.
1: People don't want to hack me because I have no tea. But I still want people to listen to my playlist. Sad. Putri, hack me.
2: That can't be it. This is your only thing revolves around hacking.
1: Yes. It's like, I feel like, I think maybe it was last year, it was trending. Some shopping mall hacked into one particular guy's Bluetooth and then started playing his songs. And
2: revolutionary.
1: I'm like, why can't that be me? That's unfair. You should listen to mine. Okay, anyway, there we go.
3: There we go.
1: I guess because everyone is on Team Wired, and I'm the only Team Wireless.
3: You know, your wireless weird reasons are very interesting. It's like very special.
1: Okay,
3: out of the box.
1: Not only to be hacked, okay? It's because I've got more freedom. I don't need to worry about the wire in my way.
3: But you gotta charge it.
1: And what's your point?
3: My point is, okay, look, what if you have your battery on your phone is probably like 100%.
1: Okay.
3: Max, I'm ready to blast the music.
1: Yes.
3: And then as you're listening,
1: Battery is low.
3: You know? It kills the vibe.
1: Yeah, I mean, someone hire both of us for VO works, man. Okay, alright, yeah.
3: I'm open.
1: And then let's read out one comment. This one coming in from Goh says, I don't have headphones. I don't use headphones. What do you say to someone like this?
3: You know, I'm sure we all would enjoy your music. Play it out. Let's go.
1: Let's go.
3: We'll be in your Bluetooth range listening to your music.
1: And
3: sir,
1: your conversation. We would like to know the tea. All right. Anyway, thank you very much, Putri, for sharing your insights.
3: I shall
1: get myself a new phone and also change to wired headphones.
3: Yes, you should get
1: everything.
3: I think the phone is the more
1: you are
3: high
1: horrible
3: priority.
1: I hate the fact that you still remember it was two green lights.
3: It's like, you know, speaking from experience, right? I can relate really well.
1: Okay, cool. All right, anyway, we shall catch you at 8. All right, hi.
3: All righty.
1: Bye.

wrap up the opinion hour. Are you a wireless or wired headphones kind of person? For me, I feel like I'm the only one here. I'm a wireless kind of person. So let's take a look at some of the comments coming in, okay? Dawn says, with wire, sound quality is just better. Teresa says, wired all the way. Okay, it looks like I really am on my own. Chiwon says, I generally prefer wired. The sound quality is typically better than wireless options at the same price point. And the lifespan of wired headphones is usually longer. Really? Okay, cool. I enjoy technically not wireless. Let's take a look. Goldwing says, Bluetooth also sounds just as good as wired. Sometimes I'm listening on wired and I'm like, wow, this sounds amazing. So this one, okay, so that means you use both. All right. Alan says wire. Oh my gosh. Okay, wired all the way. Wired. Oh, wireless, okay. Oh, someone says wireless. So thank you for joining me in Team Wireless. Let's take a look on our WhatsApp. Of course, earlier on, Mr. Goh says he doesn't use headphones. I don't use headphones. Paolo says, I'm wireless, always on BT. What is that? Okay, anyway, there we go. If you want to continue this discussion on whether you are Team Wireless or wired headphones, you can just tweet me using the hashtag TRAXXFM. And that wraps up the Opinion Hour.

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Martin Garrix High on Live, 17 minutes past 7 on the clock right now. Hey, what's up? Adele's Dines with you. This is Trax Drive Time, and it's the final hour, which means it's the celebrity / entertainment hour. You know I always update you on upcoming concerts that will be happening in Malaysia. So thankfully, this is not in November. It's also not in December. It is next year, so we can all calm down. But okay, Westlife is coming back to KL in 2027. Okay, and here are the details. If you grew up in the era of burn CDs, oh, those were the days. Well, oh my gosh, I cannot believe I just said that. I sound so old. Those were the days. And then to those of you who know this ringtone, we can be friends. Okay. If you get ready, because Westlife is coming back. Okay, they are officially returning to perform at Unify Arena KL on the 14th of January as part of their Westlife 25, the anniversary world tour. They'll also be stopping by Singapore on 16th of January. So this whole thing will be happening in January. Manila, 20th January. Jakarta, 23rd January. Bangkok, 25th January. And Hong Kong, 30th January. So the trio last came to Malaysia for a concert at Arena of Stars back in 2024. So that was 2 years ago. And as of May 2026, just this year, Westlife is operating as a trio for their touring and live performances, because member Mark Fihili is taking an extended break to focus on his health. So they'll be operating as a trio. So come 2027, they'll still be operating as a trio, okay? General on sale tickets Wednesday, 22nd July. So that's next week, 11 a.m. onwards. If you're excited, set your alarms, all right? Anyway, here they are. Solidarity. Tracks of them.

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3: And Messi! McAllister, Di Maria is the spare man! Angel Di Maria! Glorious goal!
0: 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So don't miss it!

Shi, the night, 7:34 p.m. on the clock right now. Hey, what's up? Adele's Dines with you. And coming back to some entertainment news right now. If you're, you know, if you're tuning in right now and you aspire to be a film director, whether in Malaysia or overseas, or you want to be a successful YouTuber, like you create movies on YouTube, because come on, we all know the guy who directed Obsession, which is one of the biggest films this year, he's a YouTuber. Okay, so let's heed advice. Let's take advice from Tom Cruise. Tom Cruise gives advice to YouTube and Gen Z filmmakers. So if you're one of them tuning in right now, maybe this one you can relate to. So he's got a new movie. It's called Digger. Okay, like Gold Digger, but Digger. And he, you know, he's embracing his status as a statesman for the cinematic experience. We all know Tom Cruise has been in the industry for, I would like to say donkey years, but really a long, long time, yeah? And he seemed eager to discuss the state of movie making, particularly during a summer that might represent something of an inflection point. Hence, after presenting his new movie, the trailer for Digger, okay, Tom Cruise talked exclusively about how he sees the theatrical hits from younger Gen Z filmmakers or YouTubers released this year as a great sign of the health of Hollywood. So he says, "I feel very good," the actor told. Furthermore, he has advice for the next generation of talent making the jump to theatrical. So he says, don't ask for permission to create. You know Steven Spielberg? He started out directing an episode of Marcus Welby, learning the craft. I'm still seeing that. I love movies and I see a lot of movies and there are a lot of great movies still to come this summer. So earlier during the moderated Q&A around the Digger trailer presentation, Tom Cruise set some broader context for his current temperature taking of the industry. So he says, since I was a kid, I have traveled the world and I go and I watch movies with audiences. And I'm very curious about, you know, do they feel the same way I do? That's the beauty of this art form. Everyone has the things they like and their own taste and what works and what doesn't work. I tell people, learn these skills and go off and communicate your own stories. You don't have to do it like I do. Do your thing. Tom Cruise's advice to filmmakers, YouTubers, Gen Z filmmakers. Okay, so take that advice if you will and go do your thing. And Digger releases in theaters October 2nd, 2026. So still a long way to go. Still, the trailer is pretty cool. Not like what Tom Cruise's genre. I mean, okay, he's a chameleon. He can do anything. But we know him from, you know, Mission Impossible. So this is probably not like it. Pretty cool trailer. Go check it out. Back to the music right now. Every Little Part of Me. Tracks of M.

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Far East movement, change your life. 12 minutes till the top of the hour. And coming back to the final entertainment news right now, something I will be going to watch this weekend. Oh my gosh. You know, sometimes when you take pictures of your family members or your friends and it's a candid moment, right? And then you find, oh wow, look, this is a candid shot. It looks so nice of you. You know, this is so much nicer than whatever. And then you look at it and like, you say, oh, this is... and then your friends or your family would go, it looks natural. Okay, this is... So, take it one step up a notch. Like, let's up it a notch. Christopher Nolan filmed his cast and crew vomiting during a rough day on The Odyssey. And he says, those were some of my favorite shots. So yeah, if The Odyssey features any shots of actors vomiting on a ship, it's likely real footage of people getting seasick during filming for Christopher Nolan's new movie. So the movie's writer-director recounted sailing through difficult waters off the coast of Scotland during filming back in July 2025 while speaking, you know, in interviews. And he said he thought that the surf that day may have been bad enough to postpone shooting, but he, his actors and his crew were assured that setting out would be safe, just not pleasant. So they expected rough seas, but in a safe condition, but they already knew it wasn't going to be good, right? So as a result, several supporting actors in the movie were caught on camera gripping the railings of the boat as it faced the tough waters and ultimately vomiting. And this is what Christopher Nolan says. He goes, excuse me, but would you mind if we get the vomiting on camera? He remembered asking the movie cinematographer. And he says, and credit to them, they said, absolutely, bring it on. They were really game for it, and that day ended up being fabulous as well as miserable. It yielded some of my favorite shots in the film. Oh my goodness, I need to watch it ASAP. But the movie is in theaters this Friday, July 17th. Oh man, I'm at work. Okay, I'll just watch it after work. All right, I can't wait to watch it. Especially how Tom Holland is playing Anne Hathaway's son. And Zendaya as Athena. Come on. We have to watch it. Anyway, I am Dunzo for tonight. Thank you so much for tuning in. We've got the news coming up at 8 with Putri Rosli and then Trax Night Fusion with KG. In the meantime, the name is Else. Peace out.

Good evening and Salam Malaysia Madani. I am Putri Rosli with the 8 p.m. news updates. The federal government has assured that the 1.5 billion ringgit increase in Sabah's interim special grant will not reduce the state's operating and development allocation ceiling under this year's federal budget. Deputy Finance Minister Liu Ching Tong said the increase in the special grant for Sabah announced by Prime Minister Dato' Sri Anwar Ibrahim in May would not affect funding for development projects and basic facilities in the state. Separately, 17 individuals, including a former deputy head of research division in the Attorney General's chambers, were appointed as High Court Judicial Commissioners, effective today. They received their instruments of appointment from Chief Justice of Malaysia, Tun Wan Ahmad Farid Wan Saleh, at a ceremony held in the Palace of Justice. All of them took their oaths of office and allegiance before Chief Judge of Malaya, Dato' Sri Hashim Hamzah. Meanwhile, an enforcement officer from the Port Klang Border Control and Protection Agency, AKPS, received a shooting threat while carrying out official duties. Port Klang AKPS Commander Dato' Nik Izani Muhammad Faizal said that a police report against a suspect, believed to be an agent of a company, was lodged at the Klang Selatan District Police Headquarters. In world news, the Iranian Armed Forces said early today that they launched missile and drone strikes on U.S. bases in Bahrain, Jordan and Kuwait in response to fresh U.S. attacks on southern Iran. In a statement carried out by its official outlet, Sepah News, the Islamic Revolution Guard Corps said the U.S. carried out overnight airstrikes on coastal facilities and several military sites in southern Iran following what it described as Washington's Monday night defeat in the Strait of Hormuz. And finally, the operator of Tokyo Disney Resort today said it will raise its maximum entrance fees from October, the first price increase in 3 years. According to Oriental Land Company's price list for the next 3 months, the price of a one-way adult ticket will rise up to 1,500 yen to 12,400 yen. The prices vary by day of the week and time of the year, and increases may apply on days of high demand, such as public holidays and seasonal events. And that was the news edited by Mas Elizawati. Catch the FIFA World Cup 2026 for free on MyTV and the RTM Click OTT platform. 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

Well, September's a couple more months away, but I love that. So I'm going to play it in July. Well, anyways, hello and welcome to Trackside Fusion. Yeah, it's a beautiful looking Tuesday. Got some great stuff lined up for you all the way till midnight. And I'm going to be back in a few moments, so don't go anywhere. Let's enjoy the music together, because I know I sure am.

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0: Now, that was, of course, one of the anthems of the 2000s, Linkin Park's Numb, right here on Trax. I'm going to follow that up with this one. This Limp Bizkit's rolling right here, baby. Don't go anywhere. This is Trax.
1: All right, partner. Keep on rolling, baby. You know what time it is.

0: Demi Lovato, here we go again right here on Trax. And yes, we're going to be going on for the news with Putri in just about 7 minutes. Don't go anywhere. Enjoy the music.
1: 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We love rap music. Listen, we got a caller on line one. Caller, what's your problem?
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1: How's it going?
2: It ain't going good. My girl ain't doing a thing she used to do at all.
1: I got just what you need. Brand new Chris Brown, T-Pain. You heard it here first. Nappy Boy Radio.

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Good evening and Salam Alaikum Madani. I am Futhri Rosli with the main news at 9 p.m. The headlines. Moody's affirms Malaysia's A3 rating, expects strongest growth among peers in 2026. And Midport in Port Dickson set to boost Malaysia's position as maritime hub. The news in full. Moody's Ratings has affirmed Malaysia's long-term local and foreign currency issuer ratings at A3 with a stable outlook, reflecting continued confidence in Malaysia's credit profile. In a statement, the Finance Ministry said Moody's also expects Malaysia to be the fastest-growing economy among its A-rated peers in 2026. Underpinned by its diversified and competitive economy, strong medium-term growth prospects, ample natural resources and deep domestic savings. Prime Minister and Finance Minister Dato' Sri Anwar Ibrahim said Moody's assessment reflects the resilience of the Malaysian economy and the progress made in strengthening fiscal discipline, improving governance and broadening the revenue base. The development of Midport in Port Dickson will strengthen Malaysia's position as a digital and maritime hub, while simultaneously enhancing the country's capacity to meet growing global trade demands. Prime Minister Dato' Sri Anwar Ibrahim said the artificial intelligence AI-powered port project is not merely a new infrastructure development, rather it addresses the nation's strategic needs as a maritime country. He added the project also demonstrates the effectiveness of public-private sector collaboration in realizing strategic infrastructure development without burdening government finances. He said this at the groundbreaking ceremony for the Midport project. A total of 1.18 million Malaysian students at institutions of higher learning or IPTs can begin redeeming Madani book vouchers worth 100 ringgit starting 11 a.m. tomorrow via the My Siswa Place portal. The Ministry of Higher Education said students can also check their eligibility, generate and redeem the voucher and purchase reading materials online conveniently and securely through the portal. It added this initiative is being continued by the Madani government to help ease the cost of purchasing reading materials while expanding access to quality knowledge resources. To ensure students have access to a comprehensive selection of reading materials, My Siswa Place brings together more than 300 registered business partners, consisting of local publishers and booksellers. Coming up, the Parliament segment.

0: The need to hire foreign workers in accordance with established channels and regulations will continue to be examined while ensuring that job opportunities created are given priority to locals. Speaking in the Dewan Rakyat today, Prime Minister Dato' Sri Anwar Ibrahim stated that the government acknowledges several sectors still need foreign workers, but coordination is required before any new recruitment takes place.
1: Kita memerlukan tenaga pekerja asing, itu satu kenyataan. 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
0: He also stressed that enforcement action would continue to be strengthened against foreign workers who violate the law, regardless of nationality or ethnicity, including Rohingya. The Dewan Rakyat today passed the Witness Protection Amendment Bill 2026, aimed at expanding access to the Witness Protection Programme. The bill was passed by a majority voice vote after being debated by 13 MPs from both the government and opposition blocs, and featured key amendments including a revision to subsection 7(3) of the Witness Protection Act 2009, or Act 696, allowing applications for admission into the program to be made by a parent on behalf of a witness who lacks legal capacity. The bill also amends Section 13, Subsection 2 of Act 696 by including psychological assistance, including counseling, as part of the support that may be provided to program participants. Now, during the winding up of the bill's debate, Deputy Minister in the Prime Minister's Department for Law and Institutional Reform, M. Kulasegaran, said the programme has proven effective in enhancing the criminal justice system, including supporting prosecutions in various high-profile cases.
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0: M. Kulasegaran. Separately, the Election Commission is conducting a detailed study on the proposed proposed implementation of domestic postal voting for voters across Peninsular Malaysia, Sabah and Sarawak. Deputy Minister in the Prime Minister's Department for Law and Institutional Reform, M. Kulasegaran, said the study required engagement with all stakeholders, including political parties, before any final decision could be made.
3: Mengenai undi pos, Ayam Rahman, perkara ini sering dikaji oleh SPR kerana perkara yang dibangkitkan yang adalah unik di mana pengundi-pengundi ada di Sabah Sarawak beribu-ribu kilometer jauh dari negeri-negeri Tanah Melayu, maka ini ada satu kerumitan yang tertentu. 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
0: He said this when replying to a question on the urgent need to transform electoral processes and introduce postal voting rights across regions in Malaysia during the Dewan Rakyat Special Chamber session today. And we'll be back after this short message.
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0: In world news, Iranians today said Iran must close the Strait of Hormuz, leveraging that Iran has, as the U.S. carried out, renewed attacks on the Islamic Republic. The comments came after U.S. forces completed their latest wave of strikes on Iran that the U.S. Central Command began earlier in the day at the direction of President Donald Trump. The 5 hours of U.S. strikes were the third consecutive night of attacks against Iran as Trump reinstated a blockade of Iranian shipping and proposed charging a 20% fee to guard the Strait of Hormuz. Now on to sports news. Jose Mourinho's first La Liga game in charge of Real Madrid in his second spell at the club will be away at Espanyol on August 22nd, after Los Blancos' original opener was pushed back on Tuesday. Madrid were due to host Real Sociedad on the opening weekend of the season, but La Liga have moved that game to August 26th. La Liga made the decision to change the schedule because several players from both sides are involved in the World Cup semi-finals. And finally, France and their deadly attack led by Kylian Mbappe will attempt to reach a third consecutive World Cup final as they take on a Spain team that combines flair with defensive steel. More than a month since this mammoth World Cup kicked off, the first semi-final promises a mouth-watering spectacle at the AT&T Stadium in Arlington, Texas. The match will kick off at 3 a.m. local time tomorrow. And now, before I end the bulletin, here's a recap of the headlines. Moody's affirms Malaysia's A3 rating.

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1: On this day in 2008, the Sultan Ahmad Shah Broadcasting Complex was officially inaugurated by Kebawah Duli Yang Maha Mulia Sultan Haji Ahmad Shah Al-Musta'in Billah Ibni Almarhum Sultan Abu Bakar Riayatuddin Al-Mu'azzam Shah, the Sultan of Pahang in Kuantan Pahang. Construction of the broadcasting complex began on 6 February 2003 at a cost of approximately 50 million ringgit. The complex was equipped with a range of modern broadcasting facilities, including the Pahang FM radio studio, an audio recording studio, an audio editing studio, a TV news studio, a multi-purpose studio, an open-air amphitheater, and a new auditorium.
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Now, as you know, later tonight at 3 a.m., we're going to be watching France versus Spain, which you can watch on RTM Click, right? But let's look at their journey so far, right? So France, and we're going to look at France first. Look at France. Now, the very first game they had on the 17th of June was France-Senegal, 3-1, and then France-Iraq, that was 3-0. And then Norway-France, France actually beat Norway 4-1. And then France-Sweden was 3-0. And then round of 16 came around. And that was France-Paraguay. That was 1-0. And then after that, the quarterfinals, we saw France taking Morocco on. And they won 2-0. And tonight, it is the semifinals, France versus Spain. Now, it's going to be head-to-head, toe-to-toe. It's going to be quite interesting to watch because I'm actually looking really looking forward to it. And, you know, it's an absolute game. A really good game. Right, so we will look at Spain right now. Spain with Cabo Verde, one of the underdog teams of this year's World Cup. Now, that was on 16th of June. That was 0-0. And then Spain trashed Saudi Arabia 4-0. Spain won against Uruguay 1-0. Spain won against Austria 3-0. Spain won against Portugal 1-0. And then Spain won against Belgium 2-1. And then now they'll be taking on France 3. I'm pretty sure a lot of people are not going to be sleeping tonight because it's France versus Spain and Argentina versus England the day after. It is seats 1, 2, 3, and 4. Spain is seat number 1. Argentina is number 2. 3 is France. 4 is England. And it's going to be a fun time. Before we move on to the finals, we've got some great one coming your way because we will be at Dattara Merdeka for the finals. 17-18-19 is going to be a party at Dattara Merdeka. So come and join us. The whole of RTM is going to be there. Alrighty. Right now, more music coming your way. This is Maroon 5's Won't Go Home Without You.

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0: Alto, I saw you tossed your old phone in the trash. Did you know that's a big no-no?
1: Really? I thought it was just like any other garbage. Why? What's the issue?
0: Well, e-waste, like phones and computers, contain toxic chemicals. And if they end up in landfills, those chemicals can seep into the ground and water, causing serious environmental damage.
1: Whoa, I had no idea. So what am I supposed to do with it then?
0: Well, you should take it to proper e-waste recycling center. There are even some electronic stores that have drop-off points for old devices. And best of all, they make sure the materials are safely handled and recycled.
1: That sounds way better. I'll definitely do that next time. Thanks for the heads up, Mala.
0: Anytime, Otto. Every little bit helps in keeping our planet healthy.
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Good evening and Salam Malaysia Madani. I am Putri Rosli with the 10pm news. The implementation of the Work From Home initiative for civil servants since mid-April has saved the government more than 7.3 million ringgit in petrol subsidy expenditure. As of today, Chief Secretary to the Government Tan Sri Shamsul Azri Abu Bakar said the cost-saving measure also resulted in a reduction of around 4.046 million litres of fuel consumption over the 3 months since its introduction. Separately, the Dewan Rakyat today approved the Social Work Profession Bill 2026, which aims to establish a specific legal mechanism to regulate and empower the profession in the country through the establishment of the Malaysian Social Work Profession Council. The bill was passed by a majority vote after being debated by 23 members of parliament from both sides of the divide. Rock fans are in for a treat as Kuala Lumpur City Hall presents Rockestra 5.0 and the Rock Festival, a celebration of Malaysian rock music and performing arts from Friday at Panggung Anniversary, Perdana Botanical Gardens, with free admission for the public. In a statement, it said the festival, running from July 17th to 19th, aims to bring together music, cultural heritage, creative communities and artistic appreciation in a large-scale event. In world news, the number of Palestinians killed in Gaza since the ceasefire took effect 276 days ago has risen to 1,100, bringing the overall death toll since the outbreak of the Israeli-Hamas war in October 2023 to 73,223. According to the latest weekly report by the Palestinian Prime Minister's office, Israeli military operations continued across the Gaza Strip despite the ceasefire, with attacks, restrictions on humanitarian access and the destruction of civilian infrastructure further worsening an already dire humanitarian situation. And finally, Israel said it was ready to move forward with plans to withdraw troops from two areas of South Lebanon as the two countries held a new round of talks in Rome today. U.S. brokered negotiations were taking place in the Italian capital over a framework agreement sealed last month after five rounds of talks in Washington with Lebanese negotiators hoping for progress on an Israeli withdrawal. And that was the news edited by Mas Elizawati. Catch the FIFA World Cup 2026 for free on MyTV and the RTM Click OTT platform. Hashtag Satu Bola, Satu Dunia. 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

Welcome back to Tracks, 11:28 on the clock as of right now. Hope you guys are having a great time today. And you know, it's a beautiful looking Tuesday, actually the end of a Tuesday. Now, I just want to ask you, are you more of a night person? Are you more of a morning person? Because I have always been a night owl. I could stay up to 1, 2, 3. Even tonight, I think I might be staying up because the game is happening at 3 a.m. And I don't know. Or maybe I'll sleep, right? But anyways, if you're a night owl, make sure that you're sleeping properly. If you want to, you know, keep yourself up, keep your health up, especially as you get into your late 30s, as your late 40s, right? So make sure that you sleep well. If you can't sleep at night, like I do, instead get a room which is dark. You gotta get that circadian rhythm and your 7 hours minimum of sleep at all times, right? Sleep deficit is a terrible thing. It can kill you. All right, right now, more music coming your way. Bruce Springsteen, Dancing in the Dark.

That was Maxi Priest, Wild World, and with that I shut my show down for tonight, but don't worry about anything, music goes on all the way till, you know what, we never shut the music down right here, okay? Right, so enjoy it, I'll see you guys soon, till then have a great time, my name is KG, this is Tracks FM, it has been a pleasure, bye bye.

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0: The day may have come to an end, but the music still continues till the break of dawn. 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

0: Hey, Elf, I got a message saying I won 10,000 ringgit.
1: What? Be careful. That could be a scam, okay? Check the source. Did you check the source?
0: Well, it looks like it's from the bank asking me to just update my account. That's all right, isn't it?
1: Green, banks never ask for information like that via message, okay? Don't click the link.
0: I was just about to. Well, how can I be sure it's a scam?
1: Well, call the bank using their official number and enable two-factor authentication.
0: Oh, okay. Well, thanks, Elf. I'll be more careful next time.
1: Always stay cautious with online scams.
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0: I just received a really nasty message on social media. 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

0: You there?
1: Yes, you with the leftovers. Well, guess what? In your fridge, a silent killer lurks. It's not a monster. 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

0: Hey, else. Which country are you supporting this World Cup, huh?
1: Wow! What do you mean? Since when were you interested in World Cup, man?
0: I mean, I wouldn't say I'm interested lah. But you know, I want to watch it, you know, for the cute guys.
1: Yeah. Hey, Anna, you and me same, man.
0: No way. You're watching for the cute guys too?
2: Guys, what is going on here? The two of you only watching the World Cup for cute guys?
0: Yes. 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
1: This is Trax FM's Morning Show. You're hanging out with me, Double D. Hello, hi, good morning, folks, and everyone's up and about. There's no time for sleep because everyone slept early, woke up at 3, watched the match, I think, between France and Spain, and now you're on your way to work. As for me, I did the exact same thing. If you didn't, it's okay if you're just waking up. Good morning to you, my dear friend. Top of the morning. If you don't know what happened, I'm sure you would have opened your apps or your WhatsApp messages. Your group chats would have been buzzing. Spain has made it through the finals. They beat France 2-0. I've got the full report at 6:30, so don't forget to join us in that one. I've also got some, I'm going to check out some headlines. Well, the whole world was actually watching football. I'm sure some other things did happen, and I think you and I should take note on that, alrighty? And this song, I shall dedicate it to all the France supporters. End of the line. Bye-bye. Next stop, Argentina, England. Suspect, lah.

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1: It's the Trax Morning Show. Here's what's making headlines.
0: Okay, some things in the news that I still didn't know, okay? Replicator says that small explosion caused by train component touching power conductor on LRT3 line. Oh, this was reported at 9-something at night yesterday. I was fast asleep. So Rapid KL has confirmed that the recent incident involving a light LRT3 Shalam line train was caused by a technical issue affecting one of the train's components that came into contact with the power conductor. So small explosion happened and sparks. However, no injuries were reported and the train continued to operate as usual. Okay, done and dusted. And then, I didn't know this as well. A helicopter has been called in for operations to put out forest fires at the hill slope near Gua Nia, Taman Negara Nia, in Batu Nia. This was reported in Miri. The Sarawak Fire and Rescue Department Operations Center spokesman actually mentioned the MI-17 helicopter belonging to the Department of Air Unit conducted water bombing at 2:40 p.m. yesterday, and with water taken from Sungai Nia, adding that the fire is believed to have been started by burning trees that were struck by lightning at two locations. Hopefully that's under control. And next up, what else do I have? Oh, there's a video that's going viral of some pilot whales supposedly appearing off Pulau Tioman that has gone viral. Shows dozens of majestic marine mammals surfacing together across the open sea. Why am I moving like a whale? I don't know. They estimated between 100 and 150 pilot whales that were in the area, saying the animals could be spotted as far as the eye could see. Wow. I'm going to go check out the video myself. And there's this other news here. Road closures, diversion in Sunway, Maju Jaya on the 2nd of August. That's a long way to go. I'll come back and feel you when we get nearer to the date, lah. This one also goes out to all the Frank supporters. Shout out goes out to my man, Sean, and also Alicia Ann. Good morning, girl.

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1: Good morning. If you just tuned in, my name is Double D and welcome to Cracks FM's morning show. And thank you, KG, for this morning's World Cup report. Yep, Spain has defeated France 2-0 to reach the 2026 World Cup finals after a dominant performance in Dallas. So right from the opening start whistle, Spain controlled the pace of the game. They were quick. The passing was great, smooth. And the first breakthrough came just 22 minutes into the first half when Mr. Lakshmi Amal, Lamine Yamal, was fouled inside the penalty area and they were given a penalty. And Mikel Oyarzabal, my man, stepped up to take the shot. I hope I pronounced his last name right. And he put Spain into a lead in the very start. And then France suffered another major blow. Yes, my heart sank, la, because to see the key defender, Mr. Saliba, had to be sent off because with an injury, sad but true. Now, in the second half, France did try to push forward, but Spain's midfield kept them tight. They were not able to penetrate that line. Spain then sealed the victory with the 58th minute goal, which was beautifully crafted team goal, finished off by Tottenham Hotspur's Pedro Porro, who ran cleanly through the defense and he made it past the defenders and made the scoreline 2-0. Kylian Mbappe, captain, he did have a few late chances. They tried to do something in the dying minutes of the game. Unfortunately, Spanish goalkeeper stood tall and kept his clean sheet. So France's dream of reaching the third straight tournament final, it is over, my dear friends. So now let's take a trip back. The last time Spain played in a World Cup final was in 2010, which was also the only other time they reached the final in the history of the nation's football. And the historic 2010 World Cup finals in Johannesburg in South Africa, Spain defeated Netherlands 1-0 after extra time when Andreas Iniesta scored the winning goal in the 116th minute, and Spain won their first ever World Cup trophy. So this victory has booked France a ticket for the second grand final, which is set to happen this Sunday, marking the end of their 16-year absence from the biggest match in football. So congratulations, Spain. We wish you all the best. And talking about the finals, I need to tell you, if you got no plans, I shall give you some plans.
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Crux Morning Show. My name is Double D. 41 minutes past 6. Good morning, Malaysia. How are we doing? Hey, you want to speak about football? You want to talk football? Okay, no problems. Okay, my phone lines are open. 0322-825-491 or 0322-824-746. On Monday evening, because I was doing the drive time, I had a chat with our Abang Nizam from our tracks office. He said, Didi, saya rasa Spain will go through. 1-0, they will hold sampai habis. Maybe 2-0 lah. I said, 2-0? Yeah, I said, France, tak ada chance. I said, okay, we shall see how. And he also said, Abang Nizam, that the World Cup Finals will be between England and France. I said, okay. So, 50% done, Abang Nizam. Betul your prediction. Spain has beat France. And our very own usual suspect on our TikTok and WhatsApp, Najib Nawawi, said, Didi, good morning. Morning, Double D. See, I told you, Spain will win. Yes, Spain has already beaten France to book their spot in the World Cup Finals, which is set to take place over the weekend, which is Sunday night crossover Monday. So it's Monday morning, 3 a.m. And guess what? All of us are going to be at Dataran Merdeka. There's a huge carnival. It's a three-day party happening there on Friday, Saturday, and then Sunday the whole thing comes to an end with a concert and not forgetting the finals viewing party at Dataran Merdeka. Technically, I'm supposed to be there in the morning. So if you're free, you're around the vicinity, come by, say hi, maybe win some prizes from us. It's going to be fun times, all right? Don't forget, it's happening this weekend. If you want to watch the World Cup Finals and you've not picked a spot and you don't know where to go to, Dataran Merdeka is the place to be, all righty? I'm excited. Anyway, this song, Blurred Lines, it was on this date

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0: On the phone lines, I got Abang Amin from the Malaysian Met Department. Good morning, Abang Amin.
2: Hi, good morning.
0: How are you, Abang?
2: I'm good.
0: Pagi tadi tengok bola ke tak?
2: Tak tengok.
0: Tak apa.
2: Tengok dia punya
0: highlight. Yeah. Aduh. Anyway, what's the weather looking like, bro?
2: Okay, alright. Hello and good morning, everyone. Okay, currently rain and thunderstorm currently observed a few states in Peninsula, that is Perlis and Northern Kedah, along coastal area of Penang and Perak, also in interior of Kelantan. And over the Strait of Malacca, rain cloud is also observed and that slowly moving into inland area into the Northern Peninsula. There's wet weather expected to last until late morning in the area of the northern tip of the peninsula. Over East Malaysia, isolated rain observed in the Kuching, Samarahan, Betong, Sri Aman, coastal area of Bintulu and Miri in Sarawak, and also in the federal territory of Labuan. And this rainy weather may expected to improve within 1 or 2 hours from now. Meanwhile, for Sabah, fair weather across most division. Moving into the afternoon forecast, isolated rain and thunderstorm are expected to occur in the most state in peninsula, especially in the interior part. Over Sabah, wet weather expected to occur in all division, while in Sarawak, rain and thunderstorm is forecasted mainly over the central and northern part of the state. That's all the weather info for now. 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
0: Kale Vanakam, Salty, and then?
4: Hey. Apa ni? What happened? Perancis.
0: What happened? What happened is they are going back home.
4: Yalah, itulah dia. Hey, but seriously, I'm not taking it away from the Spaniards. The Spanish played a very good game. They took advantage of the lackluster display by France.
0: I'll be honest lah. Correct.
4: It just looked like France did not come to the game.
0: That's why, you know, the French team that we all saw from the start of the tournament, I felt that they were not present this morning.
4: At all.
0: I don't know where they...
4: It feels like, you know, this is like back to 1998 Brazil-France World Cup final, you know, where Brazil was not in the game.
0: Ayo, this is when we bring up the conspiracy theory lah.
4: No. Let's not go there.
0: Why not?
4: Nanti besok, somebody gonna tumbuk dekat apa parking lot ke?
0: Ayo, yes.
4: Dekat petrol station ke?
0: Correct. Well, for those of you who didn't know, there's something's going on. People were unhappy about certain influences making certain comments, and then they got personal. Ayo, the football game is a beautiful game. There's no need for us to be violent this way lah. But are you an English supporter, my dear friend?
4: okay, funny thing, huh? Funny thing.
0: So what funny?
4: I met up with a former CEO of a TV station yesterday.
0: Boy, okay.
4: So he asked me, are my team still in the game? I say all the teams I supported all left the game lah.
0: Okay.
4: He said, so does that mean you are an England supporter? I said no. Then he told me, "Namin, support England. Because basically he's trying to say that if I support a team, that team will go out.
0: Hey, you bring bad luck to all the teams. I say, man. You know, if that friend of yours saw this, then maybe you should support England lah. Because I want Argentina to win, bro.
4: Hey, but if Argentina goes to the finals, then it will be a first time, two Spanish teams, I think, competing against each other. If I'm not mistaken.
0: I don't...
4: Spanish-speaking lah.
0: Don't Argentinians speak Portuguese?
4: No, that's Brazil.
0: Oh, Brazil speaks Portuguese?
4: The whole continent of South America speaks Spanish and English, okay. Except Brazil.
0: All right. So which means the referees on the pitch also going to be able to speak Spanish lah?
4: I don't know lah. tak tahu.
0: Okay then. So any prediction for tomorrow's match?
4: Hey, tambah lah. I don't want to predict anymore. I was expecting France to have an easy win lah.
0: Okay, just give a score line.
4: Give a score line lah. Okay.
0: Who's that so next to you, England, man?
4: My wife, my son. I'm dropping my son at school.
0: Good morning, everybody in the car. It's about time we... Good morning. We never managed to say hi to you, but yes. Come on, give us a scoreline, Salty.
4: Okay, maybe Lingam, Joe Lingam might score tomorrow.
0: Joe
4: one
0: Lingam, you, I don't know what's your issue. Like, everybody's Indian now. So what's the score? So give me a quick scoreline. I'm running out of time.
4: It will go 1-1 full time. Uh-huh. Then if it goes to penalties, England will take it.
0: Okay. Thank you very much, Salty. And you have a wonderful Wednesday, okay?
4: You take care.
0: Okay, bye.
4: Bye.
0: And to answer the question, Gemini just told me, no, it's not the first time two Spanish-speaking countries have participating in the FIFA World Cup finals. No, I need to re-prompt this. I'll be back after the news at 7.

Good morning. It's Wednesday. This is Stella with Prime at 7. First, a look at the top stories. Moody's keeps Malaysia rating at A3 with stable outlook, projects country to outpace peers in 2026. And Spain outclass France to reach World Cup final.

0: Moody's Ratings has affirmed Malaysia's long-term local and foreign currency issuer ratings at A3 with a stable outlook, reflecting continued confidence in Malaysia's credit profile. In a statement, the finance ministry said Moody's also expects Malaysia to be the fastest-growing economy among its A-rated peers in 2026, underpinned by its diversified and competitive economy, strong medium-term growth prospects, ample natural resources, and deep domestic savings. Prime Minister and Finance Minister Dato' Sri Anwar Ibrahim also iterated that Moody's assessment reflects the resilience of the Malaysian economy and the progress made in strengthening fiscal discipline, improving governance and broadening the revenue base. Moody's attributed Malaysia's stronger economy of 5.4% year-on-year in the first quarter of 2026 to buoyant domestic demand, particularly private consumption and investment, as well as a stronger contribution from electronics exports. Meanwhile, the development of Midport in Port Dickson will strengthen Malaysia's position as a digital and maritime hub while simultaneously enhancing the country's capacity to meet growing global trade demands. Prime Minister Dato' Sri Anwar Ibrahim said the Artificial Intelligence or AI-powered port project is not merely a new infrastructure development, rather it addresses the nation's strategic needs as a maritime country. Speaking at the groundbreaking ceremony for the project yesterday, he said the project also demonstrates the effectiveness of public-private sector collaboration in realising strategic infrastructure development without burdening government finances. The need to hire foreign workers in accordance with established channels and regulations will continue to be examined while ensuring that job opportunities created are given priority to locals. Speaking in the Dewan Rakyat yesterday, Prime Minister Dato' Sri Anwar Ibrahim stated that the government acknowledges several sectors still need foreign workers, but coordination is required before any new recruitment takes place.
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0: He also stressed that enforcement action would continue to be strengthened against foreign workers who violate the law regardless of nationality or ethnicity, including Rohingya. In the meantime, the House of Representatives also passed the Witness Protection or Amendment Bill 2026 aimed at expanding access to the Witness Protection Programme yesterday. The bill was passed by a majority voice vote after being debated by 13 MPs from both the government and opposition blocs and featured key amendments including a revision to subsection 7, bracket 3 of the Witness Protection Act 2009, Act 696. This allows applications for admission into the programme to be made by a parent on behalf of a witness who lacks legal capacity. His Majesty Sultan Ibrahim, King of Malaysia, yesterday granted an audience to Communications Minister Dato' Sri Fahmi Fadil at Istana Negara. According to a post on Sultan Ibrahim Sultan Iskandar's official Facebook page, during the meeting, His Majesty was briefed on the preparations for the National Day celebration, which will take place on August 31st at Dataran Putrajaya. The theme, Malaysia Madani Kesejahteraan Dinikmati, or Malaysia Madani Prosperity Shared, has been chosen for this year's National Day and Malaysia Day 2026 celebrations, while the Malaysia Madani logo remains official logo for the celebrations until next year. Previously, Dato' Sri Fahmi announced that the launch of the National Month and Fly the Jalur Gemilang 2026 campaign will be held in Ipoh Perak on July 19, while the Malaysia Day celebration will take place on September 16 in Sarawak. Moving on to the foreign front, US forces carried out strikes against Iran for a fourth day in a row on Tuesday and reimposed a naval blockade to prevent ships from sailing to or from the country's ports. The military action came after US President Donald Trump backed down on his threat to heavily tax ships passing through the Strait of Hormuz, saying Gulf countries had agreed to make major investments in the United States. The renewed naval blockade came into force at 2000 GMT an hour after the US strikes began, with a senior Iranian official saying the move effectively wrecked a deal struck with Washington to pause the conflict to allow peace talks to take place. Over in the UK, its government said it will introduce an overnight social media curfew for children aged 16 and 17 after Prime Minister Keir Starmer last month announced an under-16 social media ban. In the latest crackdown on children's access to addictive apps, the government said there will be a curfew for teenagers aged 16 and 17 on platforms like Instagram and Facebook between midnight and 6 a.m. The government also announced plans for a default setting that will disable addictive features like infinite scrolling for older teenagers. Meanwhile, 12 of the 13 victims of a deadly wildfire that swept through Andalusia in southern Spain were foreign nationals, the authorities said, after completing post-mortem examinations. In a statement, officials said 7 were from the United Kingdom, 3 from Belgium and 1 each from France and the United States. The last victim was a Spanish citizen. We'll be back after this short message.
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0: On to sports. Spain produced a commanding display to outclass two-time champions France 2-0 and book their place in the 2026 FIFA World Cup final at Dallas Stadium in Texas, United States. Mikel Oyarzabal's first-half penalty and Pedro Porro's composed finish after the break sealed a deserved victory for La Roja, who controlled proceedings with slick passing, disciplined defending and assured possession throughout the semi-final. As the 2010 world champions and reigning European champions, Spain are now one win away from lifting their second World Cup title. They will face either Argentina or England in Sunday's final in New Jersey. Following that, Spain coach Luis de la Fuente saluted his players as the best team in the world after a stunning 2-0 World Cup semi-final upset of France. De la Fuente, who had repeatedly said Spain were the best side in the tournament, was left beaming with pride as La Roja outplayed France to reach Sunday's World Cup final. It was another tactical masterpiece by the Spanish coach, who oversaw La Roja's European Championship victory in 2024 and has now beaten France in 3 straight competitive matches. Finally, in badminton, men's doubles pair Kang Kai-shing, Aaron Tai stole the limelight at the Japan Open 2026 after staging a sensational comeback to book their spot in the second round yesterday. The unseeded Malaysians produce a remarkable giant killing act by knocking out China's 7 seeds, Chen Boyang, Liu Yi, in a 60-minute first-round thriller, 11-21, 26-24, 21-15. Kai-shing, Aaron are now set for a showdown against Taiwan's Li Jiehui, Yang Po-shuan, in round of 16. And before I end the bulletin, here's a recap of the headlines. Moody's keeps Malaysia rating at A3 with stable outlook, projects country to outpace peers in 2026. And Spain outclass France to reach World Cup final. And that concludes Prime at 7, prepared by Aida Tahir. Catch the FIFA World Cup 2026 for free on MyTV and the RTM Click OTT platform. Hashtag Satubola Satudunia. 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
5: On this day in 2008, the official proclamation ceremony for the Golden Jubilee celebration of the reign of Kebawah Duli Yang Maha Mulia Sultan Abdul Halim Muazzam Shah Ibni Almarhum Sultan Badli Shah, Sultan of Kedah Darul Aman, was held in Alostar, Kedah. The grand ceremony, rich in tradition and royal customs, began with a 3-kilometer elephant procession. 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The procession started from Wisma Darul Aman and proceeded to the Balai Besar. Approximately 100,000 people lined the streets to celebrate and pay tribute to their beloved Sultan. Kebawah Duli Yang Maha Mulia Sultan Abdul Halim was born on 28 November 1927 and ascended the throne on 15 July 1958 following the passing of his father.
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0: 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Which country are you supporting this World Cup,
1: Wow! What do you mean? Since when were you interested in World Cup, man?
0: I mean, I wouldn't say I'm interested lah. But you know, I want to watch it, you know, for the cute guys.
1: Hey, Anna, you and me same, man.
0: No way. You're watching for the cute guys too?
2: Guys, what is going on here? The two of you only watching the World Cup for cute guys?
0: Yes.
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0: You heard that, Els? Time to check out cute guys. Let's go.
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in the finals. But tomorrow morning, England will take on Argentina, or the other way around. I don't know who's going to be playing host, but yeah, if you didn't know, all the matches now are being played in the US. So no more Mexico matches, no more Canada matches. Everything's in the US, okay? And the final's going to be happening at the Met Stadium in New Jersey. And I got messages, my DMs, like, in fact, our very own Kaka Aida Tahe is not even wishing me good morning or selamat pagi. Hi Didi, buenos dias. Okay lah, semua orang nak Spanish sangat, we Spanish lah, right? We'll make it that way for a while. Shout out to also, what's up, Mark? Thank you

Mark's Morning Show. My name is Double D. Good morning and congratulations to all the Spanish fans. Spain has advanced to the finals of the World Cup, okay? And the other match happens tomorrow morning at 3 a.m. Argentina will take on England. Anyways,

mattresses. Well, apparently people are using an unexpected household item to freshen up stained mattresses. You want to know what it is? Ladies and gentlemen, shaving cream. Yes, so the viral cleaning hack, which is on TikTok, they say that there are actually some science behind it. So plain white foaming shaving cream contains many of the same cleaning ingredients found in upholstery stain removers. This is like snow wash at a car wash. Okay, so making it effective on common protein and oil-based stains like sweat, body oil, your pillows, fresh blood, pee as well. So to use it, gently work the foam onto the stain, let it sit there for 15 to 30 minutes, and then blot it away with a damp cloth. Not you know, scrub it and wipe it against, blot it away. Followed by a vinegar and water solution. So experts stress that the mattress must be allowed to dry completely to prevent mold from developing. So you don't dry it properly means then game over, my dear friend. It's time to invest in a new mattress. Talking about which, how old is your mattress or even your pillows? When's the last time you changed them? I need to change new pillows. Oh, no, wait a minute. I've got two new pillows sitting outside. Not outside, up in the cupboard. Anyways, Daft Punk, one more time. We've got three more matches and we're done with the World Cup.

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1: It is time for Trucks Trade Talk. Buenos días, señorita Estela.
2: Buenos días.
1: That's all we know how to say in Spanish. Come on. I know someone to translate the whole script for us in Spanish.
2: Yes.
1: Paki is not Spanish.
2: That's the thing.
1: Anyways, how are you doing today?
2: I'm doing good. How are you?
1: I'm doing okay. I'm good. Already the withdrawal.
2: Good mood, huh?
1: No, the withdrawal symptoms have kicked in.
2: The last week.
1: But you are happy because you can't.
2: Yes, I am.
1: No one's going to talk football with you, all right?
2: Okay.
1: And ask you the wrong questions and put you in a spot like, why can we just turn off the mics?
2: Mm-hmm.
1: Like that, right?
2: Mm-hmm.
1: Let's get back to what we're supposed to do here, Trade Talk here. In a recent report, the Ministry of Investment, Trade and Industry, MITI, said that 318 billion ringgit in manufacturing investments have been realized since 2023. So what does this tell us about our Malaysian investment landscape?
2: All right. So this is for you. Because the Spaniards have won, right? So here it goes. Bueno, Didi, ¿cómo estás?
1: Esto demuestra
2: por lo general que Malasia sigue siendo un destino atractivo para los inversores.
1: Okay, handbrake. Rewind, translate.
2: This generally shows that Malaysia remains an attractive destination for investors. Okay, so you see, between 2023 and March 2026, 318.5 billion worth of manufacturing investments were realized through 2,688 projects.
1: Wow.
2: And so, this reflects continued investor confidence in Malaysia's economy and the industrial sector, supported by a stable business environment and government efforts to attract high-quality investments.
1: And how does this investment benefit Malaysians?
2: Well, the most direct benefit is job creation. Now, the realized manufacturing projects have created more than 210,000 jobs, while approved projects are expected to generate over 302,000 new jobs in the coming years. So these opportunities span various industries, helping to boost employment, develop local talent, and strengthen the country's manufacturing ecosystem.
1: Okay, that sounds really good. But sustaining something. So will the government sustain its investment momentum? Because it's fast-paced right now moving forward. So how's that going to pan out?
2: Right, so the government, through MITI and its agency, the Malaysian Investment Development Authority, or MIDA in short, is focusing on attracting world-class technology companies by offering consistent policies, an efficient investment facilitation system, and a competitive industrial ecosystem. Now, at the same time, efforts are being made to strengthen talent development and technological capabilities with the aim of positioning Malaysia as a leading regional hub for advanced manufacturing and high-value investments.
1: Lovely, sir. Thank you so much for that. Hopefully, our future will be bright for each and every one of us.
2: Yes,
1: because
2: I'm sure it will.
1: We are very young. Okay?
2: We are.
1: We have our lives ahead of us.
2: Yes.
1: Why are you laughing?
2: No, I'm agreeing with you.
1: Talking about what's ahead of us is the share market is about to open real soon. But before that, what happened yesterday? Quick recap.
2: Okay, so Bursa Malaysia extended its rally to close more than 1% higher yesterday, lifted by strong buying interest in oil and gas, as well as banking counters as investors positioned for potentially firmer energy prices following renewed hostilities between the United States and Iran. At 5 p.m. yesterday, the FTSE Bursa Malaysia, KLCI, surged 21.50 points or 1.26% to close at its intraday high of 1,719.94 from Monday's close of 1,698.44. On the broader market, losers led gainers 548 to 538, while 585 counters were unchanged, 1,331 untraded and 22 suspended. Turnover expanded to 3.52 billion units valued at 2.75 billion ringgit from 3.09 billion units valued at 2.23 billion ringgit on Monday. Next, on the currency market, the ringgit ended lower against the US dollar yesterday as investors stayed cautious ahead of the release of the US inflation data for June, amid continued geopolitical tensions in West Asia. At 6 p.m. yesterday, the local currency depreciated to 4.0760 to 0800 against the greenback from Monday's close of 4.0680 to 0730. Now turning to commodities, the physical price of gold as at 5pm stood at 521 ringgit and 39 cents per gram, up 5 ringgit 47 cents from 515 ringgit and 92 cents at 5pm yesterday. Next, looking at oil prices, West Texas Intermediate was up 3.5% at $80.87 a barrel, while Brent North Sea Crude was up 3.7% at $86.41 a barrel. At 4pm, crude palm oil delivery prices traded between 4,480 ringgit per tonne and 4,510 ringgit per tonne. And that wraps up the market recap. Track's Trade Talk this morning was prepared by the lovely Aida Tahir.
1: Yes, how do you say thank you in Spanish?
2: Thank you.
1: Tadi memandai. How do you say thank you in Spanish?
2: Come, you try.
1: Must ask Kakak Aida Tahir. Aida Tahir, she knows Spanish.
2: Yes, she does. Gracias. Yeah, gracias, Dede. For this morning.
1: Okay, thank you very much. All right. And you have a wonderful day.
2: All right. Okay, enjoy the game. Bye-bye.
1: And now I'm going to be joined by Abang Nizam from our Tracks of the Abang Nizam. Silakan ambil mic tiga, bang. Jangan malu-malu. Please take mic tiga. Abang, duduk. Guys,
3: okay, right.
1: For those of you don't know, let me introduce. This is Abang Nizam. Hi, good morning, Abang.
3: Yeah, selamat pagi. Good morning.
1: So, Abang Nizam always comes and helps us out. He's in the office. And on Monday evening when I was here, he said, Didi, saya rasa Spain akan menang, France akan kalah. He said 1-0 and they will bertahan. And Abang, pagi tadi, it was like that, bang. Tiba-tiba gol kedua masuk.
3: Ya, yeah, betul.
1: But apa-apa pun, Spain dah menang.
3: Yeah.
1: So, I nak ucapkan tahniah lah, bang.
3: Terima kasih.
1: So, Abang ni ada magic ke apa, bang? Okay. But why? Pasal game tu, macam mana? 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
1: 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Anyway, bang, besok Argentina against England.
3: Bagi pandangan saya, England akan pergi ke final.
1: Ha? 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Itu je, bang.
3: Ya.
1: Goal?
3: Goal
1: 90 minutes ataupun
3: saya
1: pun masuk what is this penalty?
3: Saya letak dalam 2-1 sudah.
1: 2-1 eh?
3: Ha. 2-1.
1: Okay, 2-1.
3: Yeah.
1: To England.
3: So, yeah.
1: So Argentina dengan France akan bertemu third fourth placing punya game.
3: Ya.
1: Setiap tu pagi.
3: Betul.
1: Okay, bang, thank you so much, bang.
3: Okay.
1: Kalau betul-betul memang England dengan Spain finals, I belanja abang makan, okay?
3: Baik.
1: Okay.
3: Thank you.
1: Alright. This next song is for all England fans lah. Hey Jude. Untuk Jude Bellingham, let's go. Don't